0: love iHeart's K-Pop with JoJo. If you're a K-Pop stan, spread the word. We do it every weekend right here, right about now, 2 hours. Nothing but K-Pop and global pop. Of course, don't forget to follow us, K-Pop with JoJo on Instagram. That's K-Pop with JoJo on IG. Let's kick everything off with the fellas of 82 Major. Yo! Oh! Yay! Let's do this. We'll play Sign after the official 82 Major intro. Here we go.
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1: Yeah, thank you guys for hanging out. Much appreciation, as always. A lot of stuff going on in the K-pop / global pop space. Let me drop one quick thing on you. Speaking of Cat's Eye, Sophia, you probably heard about this. Sophia has announced a temporary break from activities to focus on her mental health and well-being. I have no idea when she's going to come back. But what I will say about Sophia, she is just straight up awesome. So, Sophia, hope you're well. Take all the time you need. Nothing but love, man. All right, coming up next, we're going to play Evan. Oh, Evan, obviously, formerly known as Heesung of Enhypen. He's releasing his first mini album called Death of Me on September 7th, so look out for that. Going to play Ride or Die coming up next, his first official title track. Also coming up, going to play Le Seraphim. Going to play new Kihyun of Monster X doing his solo thing, BTS, and more. Don't forget to follow us, of course, K-Pop with JoJo on Instagram. That's K-Pop with JoJo on IG.
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1: All right, we're back. It's JoJo on the radio. Like I said a moment ago, Evan, formerly known as Heesung Evan Hypen, releasing his first mini album as a solo artist called Death of Me. That's coming out on September 7th. Of course, playing his first single. This is...

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1: Oh, big shouts to the fellas of Monsta X. Love all those guys. 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And Kihyun of Monsta X, new solo track. So good. Check.

0: got Look Who It Is, My Dudes. From Japan, new track called What You Doing. Hello, J-O-1.
1: Yeah.

0: believe they are here, going to play their new track called Say It at Heart. Hello.
1: Wow.
0: Can we get the official group intro?
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3: 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We are...

0: recently. If you missed the Q&A and the performance, check our IG for links and all that craziness. K-pop with JoJo. That's K-pop with JoJo on Instagram. Love at heart, man. A lot of stuff going on in the K-pop / global pop world. Let me drop a few more things on you. The boys have announced they will continue as a 9-member group. More info on group and individual schedules expected over the next several months. Big shout to the fellas of 82 Major. Played those guys earlier. Love that track, Sign. Another comeback on the way September 1st with the first single, Heat. So look out for that. And Monsta X has revealed the track list for their next EP called The Phase. That's due out September 4th. A total of 6 tracks to look out for. Love those dudes at Monsta X as well. Coming up next, going to play Cortis. Going to play Khalid and Anyo Sook. Going to play Yunjin, who Yunjin's going to be on this show soon. Plus, next hour, the K-pop mix with DJ Triple XL. Do not move.
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8: 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Khalid teamed up with Anyo Soap, who was the speaking voice for Jinu in K-Pop Demon Hunters, although he did sing in one scene, and his voice is crazy, man. 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

0: hour number two. Got the K-Pop Mix with DJ Triple XL coming up in a few moments. Don't forget to follow us, K-Pop with JoJo on Instagram. That's K-Pop with JoJo on IG. Let's kick off this hour with the fellas of Rise.
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2: Oh.
0: What the? I should have told me you guys. 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
1: Yeah, thank you guys for hanging out. Much appreciation as always. And yeah, if you're a K-pop stan, spread that word. We do it every weekend right here on this radio station. Right about now, 2 hours, nothing but K-pop and global pop. Let me drop some names on you. Let me name drop. These are some artists that'll be on this show in the very near future, unless plans change or things get crazy. But here we go. First of all, if you love Yunjin of TXT, I know he's going to be on the show. I just talked to him the other day. Big shouts to the ladies of Kiki. They're going to be on the show. Also, Alpha Drive 1, Keep It Up, Izna, J01, my dudes from Japan. They'll be on the show. Also, Wonho, formerly of Monsta X. We did something kind of different. We did a ghost investigation at the Queen Mary in Long Beach, California. That's the LA area. The Queen Mary is a haunted ship. We went on it. We looked for Ghost. You'll see the video soon. He'll be on this show to talk about that. That was a lot of fun. Also, if all goes according to plan, I might bump into BTS and La Seraphim at our iHeartRadio Music Festival. I'll keep you posted on that. All right, coming up next, the K-pop mix with DJ Triple XL. Do not move.
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soju, sparkling soju. And let me tell you, if you are of legal drinking age and you haven't tried it yet, you are missing out. 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

Joe, the legendary DJ Triple XL doing his thing. Any requests for next week's mix, jump on his IG. 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Every sip is a hit. Coming up next from the global pop category, going to play Girl Set, going to play BTS, New Kiss of Life, maybe a few more surprises. Don't forget to follow us. Yeah, K-Pop with JoJo on Instagram. That's K-Pop with JoJo on

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0: 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What up? 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
0: Yo, let's get it popping, man, on The Vibe with Tanya Rad and EJ. Hey, for the record, I cannot believe that it is literally mid-August already. What is that all about?
3: I know. You know what I'm thinking about?
0: Don't say Halloween. Christmas. First of all, can we talk about how you went to Italy and you gave me so much grief for just this random Italy trip that I took? And I look on Instagram and Tanya's literally

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0: Kelly Cantrell stopping by again to talk about that new tour, which I'm like hella hyped for, and the cuties are really hyped for it too. So Kelly Cantrell is coming up next on The Vibe, y'all.
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1: I know, we back in this thing. You know what's funny? I was like, man, Kylie, you should have came up to the radio station. It would have been such a good time.
0: I know. It's weird doing this virtually. It doesn't make sense.
1: You know what? Next time you want to put something out there, you want to talk to the people, please come up. You have that open invitation, okay?
0: Oh, thank you.
1: You're so welcome. Okay, so now that Valley Girl Problems is officially out,

0: something for everyone.
1: How are you feeling that you are going out on tour? Because I feel like touring is like a grind, don't you think?
0: Such a grind. I discovered that from last summer. Like, it's crazy. You have no time. Like, mm-hmm. I thought that it was like, oh, I can go explore. I can go sightseeing. No.
1: You better get back on that bus. Yeah.
0: And sightseeing. That's what I was seeing. I was seeing backstage, which obviously not complaining at all because mm-hmm. it was so fun, but it is a grind. So mm-hmm. like, gotta prioritize the sleep, the regimen, you know, vitamins and all the things, teas.
1: Yeah, we got more with Kylie Cantrell up next on The Vibe, y'all.
2: 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Mm-hmm.

0: DJ, and we are here with Kylie Cantrell. So what is your favorite thing about being out on the road and touring?
1: I think just seeing their faces and the different energy in every city. It's always different, and someone or a crowd will bring something special each night, a new crowd, you know? So I'm just excited to get to see everyone in person and hear these songs being like sung live for the first time. You know, these songs that I've just been, you know, holding hostage in a studio writing, and then now it's out in the world and people have had time to like

0: We're here with Kylie Cantrell. You know what's interesting? What I feel like would be the best part of going out on tour and doing these shows and watching the people's reactions and their faces as you're up there doing it. I would be over the moon just to see them reacting to the song in real time.
1: Yeah, no, for sure. I think like every part, having them, you know, dancing in the crowd, having them crying, like I think it's such an emotional

0: very much like a journey the whole time. So getting to see their faces and, yeah, connect with them, it's going to be so cool.
1: Kylie, tell us, how can we get tickets to the show?
0: Head over to my website, KylieCantrell.com. It's all there. Don't want to miss it.
1: Go to the website, KylieCantrell.com. Get those tickets. You already know it's going to be a good time. Kylie, thank you so much for jumping on and chatting with us for a little bit. And like how I said, the invitation is always open. Whenever you want to come through, please let me know, okay?
0: I'll be back, EJ. Thank you so much. I really appreciate it.
1: You're so welcome.
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0: No.
1: Oh, my God. I don't ever know what I'm going to wear.
0: I'm not a last-minute kind of gal.
1: But I feel like you always end up pulling. When are you getting
0: serving?
1: There?
0: Do I always end up serving?
1: Absolutely.
0: Thank you
1: serving
0: so much.
1: To the gods.
0: Thank you.
1: When are you going there? Friday?
0: Friday.
1: Really?
0: What about you?
1: Thursday. Come on Thursday with us.
0: I got things to do. I'm a busy gal.
1: Clearly.
0: Busy modern woman, baby.
1: Clearly. I mean, you could be a modern woman with your friends in Vegas. bring Robbie, too.
0: Oh, he's coming.
1: Bring the ball.

0: Live with Tanya Rad and EJ. And you know what? I love the internet sometimes because there are a couple Love Islanders from this season that have, they're basically pitching themselves to fill in for the Cat's Eye girls that have left the group.
1: I cannot.
0: That is the funniest
1: thing.
0: It's so funny.
1: And which, by the way, supposed to be coming by here really soon.
0: The Love Cat's Eye or Love Island?
1: Cat's Eye. Oh. I would not be that excited for the Love Island.
0: You never know. Oh my gosh, that is so funny. I love that the Love Island peeps are just like staying in the pop culture mix. You know what I mean?
1: Yeah, and you know their EP Wild is already dropped.
0: That's right. So let's do a little cat.

0: right. With some new music, actually, you know what's funny? So one of my friends told me that he went to like this event and everybody went crazy for this song right here.
1: Oh, really?
0: Yeah, like it's a thing. And we talked about it before on the internet, how everybody was so surprised that this song right here came from him.
1: I know.
0: It's really good, honestly.

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what is the vibe with Tanya Rad and EJ? I was reading this list, the most nope things women saw in a guy's apartment, and I am hollering. We got to talk about this. After Sabra, my body isn't ready on the vibe.

0: With Tanya Red and EJ, I was reading the most nope things that women saw in a guy's apartment. Oh, my, first of all, this is diabolical. Half of the stuff that is on this list. Have you seen this list?
1: No, tell
0: Let's
1: me.
0: Let's go through it right quick. Fist-sized holes in his walls. That means that you cannot control your anger.
1: That's terrifying.
0: Bro carved my and his name into the wall. That is diabolical.
1: Okay, that's kind of cute.
0: Who's paying? You're not going to get your deposit back after this.
1: Okay, but I think that's kind of cute.
0: That's a whole month's rent that you're not going to get back.
1: Moving on.
0: I cannot believe people's bed with no sheets, no pillowcases on the pillow, and a very stained mattress that smell like dirty, greasy hair.
1: Ew.
0: Who is doing that?
1: Ew.
0: He told me he rented a room in a house, except the room ended up being in the garage.
1: All right, that's fine.
0: And it wasn't converted.
1: You know, it's tough. It's tough.
0: He asked if she wanted some air, and he grabbed the clicker and opened the door.
1: Oh, man.
0: Here's another one. Several empty cans of Vienna sausages with weird juice rotten in them.
1: Ew.
0: I don't understand.
1: You know, I just think men in general can be gross. Like, they need a woman to show them how to
0: clean up after themselves?
1: Just how to not be gross.
0: That's wild. Have you ever been to I've been to a friend's apartment in their bathroom, and it's like the worst thing that I've ever seen. Like, do you ever attempt to clean this tub?
1: My college boyfriend, his room was like, there was red Solo cups everywhere. It was just like, the floor wasn't the color that it was supposed to be.
0: I cannot. I don't understand how you guys do this, y'all. It is the vibe.
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0: just really get excited to listen to it.
1: Let's take it around the room. Make sure everybody's good. It's Tino. I'm feeling fine. Serena, how are you?
2: I'm doing amazing.
1: Love it. Nicasio?
3: I'm good.
1: Matt?
4: I'm fine.
1: All right. So listen. Yeah, you are.
3: Oh, man. Yeah.
1: Look, man, we got so much to get to. Dude, we'll kick things off with Real Talk, where we keep it real. We talk about our life and let you kind of share your thoughts as well, man, because we're not perfect. We can grow. So today's topic is coming up next, man. Kicking off Tino Cochino Radio. Welcome to the show. Woo.

0: All right, so I'm very curious to see how our producer Matt sells this to you guys. Basically, he believes that parents should fight in front of their children.
1: Yes. Don't make it a point to fight in front of your children, but if it does happen, don't feel bad about it, because I do feel like fighting, arguing, like as long as it's not disrespectful or, you know, abusive, children need to learn how to argue with a partner or anybody, and they need to learn how to resolve it peacefully. Conflict resolution, mm-hmm. I feel especially in their generation, needs to be taught. So the other day, my son, Antonio, was like, if you and mom get divorced, I'm not going to like your new girlfriend. I was like, whoa, where is this coming from?
2: Oh, he's already seen the future.
1: He's like, well, you and mom fight a lot. I was like, we do. We argue, but we're a married couple. That's what a lot of couples, most couples fight. And I said, but we always figure it out and we move on rather quickly, uh-huh. like right away. And I said, it's important to know how to move past a fight and to come to an agreement, or at least to a place of understanding.
3: I don't think you should fight in front of your kids, but you should be able to, I guess, if you do fight, resolve that in front of your kids. And I say you shouldn't fight because, like, how your son, like, you're already worrying him that you're, like, he's going to get his parents are going to divorce. And I know now my son is also at that age where, like, he's seen me and my husband fight and he, like, gets worried. I'm like, no, like, don't worry about it. We shouldn't have fought in front of you. Like, there's nothing to worry about. And, like, that's our fault.
1: But I feel like the more you fight in front of your kids and I don't know. I feel like you should be kind of an open book in front of your kids. And I think the more you fight, the more they get used to it. And just know that that's just kind of how life is.
2: This is not a fairy tale life or fairy tale world.
3: And I understand that. But you should not have your issues be your kids' issues.
1: Yeah, but you're teaching them how to work out a problem, how to work out an issue. When they start dating, when Cordova starts dating someone, how's he going to know? He's going to get in his first fight and be like, I don't know what to do. This is crazy. We fought. I guess we're breaking
3: up. Also, if he's getting into all these fights, like, my mom and dad always fought. This is normal.
1: It is normal. Yeah.
0: Basically, normalize it. That way, they don't fear every time they get into an argument that their world is going to crumble.
1: Yes.
2: I told my son, I said, son, if mom doesn't listen to me, I'm spanking her and you.
1: Or, I don't know.
2: And then he's
1: right
2: like,
1: word.
2: Mom, stop. Don't want to be spanked.
0: Let's talk to Jackie. She actually agrees with Matt. Ooh. That you should fight in front of your kids. She'll share her reasoning next.

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0: If you're just tuning in, I'll get you caught up to speed really quick. Our producer, Matt, feels that it is 1,000% okay to fight in front of your kids. Amazing. He actually encourages it because he feels that you show your kids when they have a fight in their life that if you actually talk about it and work things out, that you can move past it. Serena, 1,000% disagrees because she feels that you should not bring your problems into your kid's life, correct?
1: Mm-hmm. That is right.
0: Okay, Jackie, what are your thoughts on fighting in front of your kids?
2: I completely agree. I feel like it's healthy to have disagreements in front of your kids once in a while.
1: I don't think the fight is healthy. I think maybe the communication after the fight.
2: I completely agree, too, and I think it's important to sit them down and talk to them about it because I'm pretty sure they'll probably have questions because they're very questionable.
0: Dad, why'd you call Mama B?
3: No, as long as you're resolving the conflict in a healthy and non-disrespectful way, I think it's important, right?
2: Absolutely. But once it gets disrespectful, I think it's good to just pause and let them know, you know what, we'll have this conversation later and keep pushing.
4: Matt and his wife, they don't fight normal. Like, they cuss all over the place, and so it kind of can get, you know, a little rowdy.
2: Yeah, you see, you can't do those in front of those kids. They absorb everything, and they learn.
0: Matt turns into a little mini Hulk.
3: Not that little.
0: For all my ladies out there, pregnant, listen up, man. I guess there's a ton of women turn into a runner's hack to help power through pregnancy and labor.
4: You gotta move around.
0: Serena is gonna break it down for us next.

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1: DC's number one hit music station.
0: All right. There are women that are turning to a runner's hack to power through pregnancy and labor. Serena will tell us more.
1: So this is actually pretty smart. So do you know, like, when people do the marathons, they have those, like, little gel packs? So women are packing on their hospital bags to help them get through labor because, you know, like, how long labor can actually be. And doctors are saying, yeah, it's not a bad idea. The only thing is maybe stay away from caffeine because that can raise both the mom and baby's heart rates. But other than that, like, yeah, go for it. I'm like, this is so smart because with my son, I was awake for over, like, 24 hours. And I remember feeling, like, depleted.
0: I bet.
1: After having him.
0: Is that a normal time, 24 hours? Like, how long, how many hours total did it take you to have the kid?
1: So 12 hours, I think, to have my son, but I just, like, from how my day started, I had, like, a doctor's appointment that day, like, early in the morning, and then I went into labor, I think, 9 p.m. that night.
0: What's so it was a normal just, time to have a baby?
1: It's just, it varies on everyone. Like, every baby could be different. I know friends that have went days, and they had to get a C-section.
0: Are you in pain that entire time?
1: No, it's usually after your water breaks, and then, I got the epidural.
0: Did it help?
1: Oh my gosh, yes. I cannot even explain to you that pain that it felt like.
2: I think it's the worst thing for the guy, too, that when he's there.
0: Oh, it's worse for the guy? Tell me more.
2: Because there's no bed. Like, so I'm just sitting on this, like, hard-ass recliner.
1: Oh, gosh.
2: She's sitting there all drugged up.
0: Kind of random, but Spirit Halloween is acquiring Hot Topic.
2: Yeah, they got money.
0: $350 million, man.
1: Sheesh. Oh,
0: Halloween is here already for sure. Let's talk all about Spirit and this acquisition. Is it acquisition?
3: Yes, it is.
0: Look at that. I mean, no one's well. Thanks, Shark Tank. Yes, next. Sir.

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2: Spirit Halloween is acquiring Hot Topic for $350 million.
3: Wow.
1: Dang.
2: That is nuts, bro.
3: They want that all year round.
2: It's so weird. So, I mean, they're not going to like turn Hot Topics into spirits, right? Like, they'll keep it Hot Topic?
1: So. I would think, because Hot Topic is like its own thing. But I guess it maybe it's going to have like a little Halloween section all year round. Like that's a very corner.
2: It's so funny because when I think about Hot Topic, it was such like a taboo store when I was a kid. Like you'd walk in there and they had like Marilyn Manson music playing and all the rock stuff. And then there'd be little sex toys in the back and it was just like little weed things. And I was like, oh my God, I'm not supposed to be here.
3: Wait, what's all these tassels?
2: Yeah.
1: Are you thinking of Spencer's?
2: Yep.
3: Hot Topic has actually. Hot Topic has. Oh, no, they don't.
2: Yeah.
3: They don't.
1: I was like, I didn't have that vibe in Hot Topic.
2: We're into different things, I guess, Serena. Jesus. Let's pivot. Coming up next. If you want to just basically like kind of reinvent yourself, have a better version of yourself, we'll tell you how to do it in 6 months.
3: Ooh.
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0: All right, so for all my people out there that want to become a beast in 6 months, right? You want to become a better version of yourself. How do you do it? I found this online. I'm going to share it with you. We'll go one by one. Tell me if you could do this and if you agree with it. Number one, fix your schedule and sleep at 9 p.m. and be awake by 4 a.m.
2: Easy work.
1: Oh, if I didn't have kids, probably.
3: 9 to 4 is not 8 hours.
2: You can do that, Serena. You got to put them on your schedule.
1: Oh, thank you, Dad of the Year.
2: Oh, my God.
0: Number two.
3: That was sarcasm.
2: They call me Daddy.
0: Quit your excuses and work out for at least 30 minutes a day.
2: Easy.
3: Stop saying easy, Nikasa. You have an easy job with short hours.
0: Hold on, but 30 minutes a day?
2: Exactly the reason
3: but
2: why.
3: But that's not easy for everyone. What if you
0: 30
3: like,
0: minutes?
3: What if you're like a nurse and you're working like 14-hour shifts?
1: I have been trying to like, so like to get cardio, because I don't have like all the time in the world. I do try to like clean because it's like keeping me constant like moving.
2: Yeah.
1: And I guess like I get my steps in that way.
0: Yeah, I'm going to say at least get 10,000 steps. Number three, include fresh fruits in your daily diet to optimize your health.
2: You need the fiber so it can flush everything
1: shut
2: out.
1: Shut up.
3: God, oh, you're such a picture of health, Nicasio.
2: I'm just saying.
0: Number four, prioritize a cold shower in at least once a day. Number five, listen more than you talk and be teachable.
2: I don't do this.
3: Nicasio.
2: No, you do not. I'm saying, I need better help with this.
3: At least you know.
0: A lot of people don't.
1: You're self-aware.
0: It's the toughest thing to have to deal with somebody that's not teachable. Because like when you try and tell them, hey, what is this or what is that? And they become defensive.
2: Oh, for sure.
0: Versus listening.
2: Yeah.
0: Number six, learn to say no unapologetically.
3: Yes.
2: Mm-hmm. I say no.
1: Yes, it's important.
0: Number seven, set out on a monitoring walk after having 2 glasses of water immediately after sleep.
2: What age is this?
3: What's 50, a monitoring 50, walk?
2: 50 yeah. plus? You got to have the monitor.
0: I'm just reading you what I found on Instagram,
1: Jess. Drink water and go for a walk?
0: Number eight, sleep a quarter of your day to reset your focus and boost your mood. I like naps.
3: Yeah. A quarter of your day?
0: That's what it says.
2: But you only take naps when you're not healthy. Because if you don't take naps throughout the whole day and you wake up early, that means you have a lot of energy, stored energy in your body from that you developed over the years.
0: How long have you been a health guru?
2: About 5 months.
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0: babysitting the youngest kids.
1: Yes.
0: That's always been a thing. It's just kind of part of it. Yeah. Well, our listener, James, I guess he has a son that wants to get paid to babysit his siblings. It's a whole thing, dude. We're going to read the DM. We're going to talk all about it. We're going to judge them. 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
0: All right, so our listener James wants to get, I guess, in the ring and box his son for this. James's son, right, is 15 years old.
1: Mm-hmm.
0: And he wants to get paid to babysit his younger siblings.
2: Wow.
0: Yeah. Let's have Serena read the DM to James sent, and we can talk all about it. It's listener therapy. Go ahead.
1: My wife and I have three kids, and every once in a while, we make my 15-year-old son watch his two younger sisters so we can go out to dinner. Let me be clear. We do not pay him to babysit. My wife and I both feel like this is just part of helping out the family and the role of the oldest sibling. I babysat my brothers when I was a teen and never got paid. The other day, he told my wife that he deserves to get paid $20 an hour for babysitting. I sat that kid down and told him that he will not be getting paid to help out the family. What do you guys think?
0: I agree. You shouldn't get paid for that. And it's like, okay, if you want to play that game, I'll pay you. But if I am going to pay you, then you're going to actually work. Because chances are these kids are just going to sit there and either watch TV, look at the phone, be on an iPad. And that's it. And you just got to make sure they don't die, right?
1: Yeah.
0: And that's so important. During that time, like, you can really do whatever you want. So you want to be paid? Okay, cool. Well, I need the dishes washed. I need to make sure the trash has been taken out.
2: Vacuum.
0: Like, you're going to do the chores. I'll give you the money, but you're going to actually work for it, not just sit there.
1: I'd be like, okay, if you want me to pay you and you want to be an adult and work like an adult, then you could also pay your phone bill. So as soon as I give you that money, I need you to pay your phone bill.
3: Ooh, plus some, yeah. It's probably more than the money you make from babysitting.
0: Nicasio has his hand on his head and he's shaking it.
2: Because I feel like in this day and age, everything's a transaction. So I don't know.
0: With your kid.
2: Oh, for sure. It pays to play. And so, like, you have to pay the person to take care of the kids. Because if not, he doesn't want to take care of them. Guess what? You don't go out for this date.
0: That's the same slogan at MGM, I think.
3: It pays to play. That's a good slogan.
0: I don't know, man. We have Chantel on the line. I feel like she's kind of on our side that you do not pay the kid because this is just what's called responsibilities. But we'll let her voice her thoughts.

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0: All right. Our Teen Uncle Cheeto radio listener, James, has a son that's 15 years old. And James basically is trying to check his kid because this kid is being asked to babysit his two younger siblings. And the kid's like, yeah, I'll do it for 20 bucks an hour. James is like, no, no, no. Listen, you got to understand, you're the child here. You don't pay rent. You ain't got nothing to do with it. This is a responsibility. But the kid keeps fighting it. Chantel, what's it sound like to you?
2: Hell no, you're not getting $20. Because this is why. I love that he's in a business mindset, but you're only 15. You're not even in the workforce, and you're already trying to get workforce things. Like, what does he want, vacation time now? I think that he babysits for maybe 3 to 5 times. Then he could work up towards an incentive, like maybe buy him some shoes that he likes or buy him, you know, whatever at the store. A regular date is like, what, 4 hours, dinner and a movie? You have to pay this kid $80. Just to go out, in addition to what you're paying to go out these days, which is expensive.
0: Well, my thing is, if you want to treat it like a job, then I need to see a resume. Who are your recommendations? Yeah. Like, if we're going to play that game.
2: He's not even 16 yet. I don't even think he could drive.
3: But hold on, hold on. Wouldn't you want peace of mind, though? I know I would. Like, if I was going out, I would want my 15-year-old happy instead of mad, because I do love my babies, and so I want him taken care of.
2: That's why you got to work out a deal. Like, hey, you want something? Then babysit for me 3 days or 3 dates, and then I'll buy you this. Work up towards it. I'm just not going to pay you.
1: I don't even like the compromise, though. I'm like, do you pay rent here? And exactly. I already buy you everything you want.
2: Mm-hmm, exactly. Like, it's good to compromise because you want your child to learn how to earn money. But at the same time, like, hey, you got to take baby steps. I just can't start giving you vacation time, minimum wage.
4: 401k.
2: You
4: know what I mean?
3: This girl can't pay her 15-year-old son while she goes out there and bees a hoe?
0: With her husband?
4: Bees a hoe.
2: Right?
5: Coming up next.
0: So tea time, celebrity gossip. What are we talking about next, Arena?
1: Savannah James, a wife of NBA star LeBron James, was turned down from a very high-end store, and she's sharing the whole experience.
0: Coach? Yeah, they got fired and everything, right?
3: What?
1: Yeah.
0: Oh my God. We'll talk all about it. Tea time.

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0: Savannah James, the wife of LeBron James, was recently kicked out of a very high-end store. Oh, the person that did this has been fired. It's a whole thing, man. The cheese man, the gossip. We got you, man. It's tea time. It's Tino Cochino Radio. Break it all down.
1: So Savannah and her longtime friend, April McDaniel, I guess they had their scheduled appointment at an Hermes store, and the person refused service to them. So her friend explains that Savannah is very, like, sweet and kind, and her friend's like, oh, no, not me. Like, I'm about to call this person and that person, like, we're having this shut down, we're getting you fired. And that's exactly what happened. Like, they were called back to the store. Jesus. They brought out everything. They said there was champagne and caviar.
2: Oh my god.
3: And what, you said air mist?
0: What's the name of the store? Went to the Febreze air mist store, and they were just buying all the spray cans.
2: Nice chemicals.
1: But she was also sharing this happened another time at Chanel. So I guess she was like looking at a bag and she went to go touch it, and the person's like, oh no, like, you put that back. And she was explaining, like, if it's exclusive, like, there'll be a sign that says don't touch it. She's like, I know how to read. There was nothing there.
4: I feel like those workers do that. They judge. Like, they're already judging.
0: They follow you around the store. Yeah. I mean, it was race. Clearly.
1: Exactly.
0: They made it a race thing. Crazy. These companies are nuts, man. It's like, bro, any and everybody could have money. So it's like, you need to, I don't know, just, you need to hire better people. More open-minded.
3: You think they
0: people?
3: Train them like that?
4: No.
3: Like, to be
0: racist?
3: Yeah, I guess. I don't know.
0: Where are you working, man?
3: Hey,
0: here. Here. Tino Cochino Radio. Damn, why is social media going to keep you single? I'll share it with you.
1: Oh my God.
0: Next.

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0: Let's talk social media. Why is it going to keep you single forever?
2: Yeah.
0: Matt?
2: There's like five reasons. Oh, wow. Number five, it's the perfection trap. Feeds show hyper-curated fake highlights or dramatic horror stories instead of just boring, normal relationships.
0: Yeah, everybody thinks that every day is supposed to be an experience. And
2: yeah, either good or bad. Yeah, it's like, it's okay that it's just boring. Like
1: yes, because I feel like boring's good, though, sometimes. Yeah.
0: People that are used to toxicity feel that boring is foreign, and so that's why they chase the excitement.
2: Yeah, or they create problems when they're not there.
3: Like, having two dates out of the month is wild. It's like, man, like, chill out. We can have one.
0: You only date your partner once a month?
3: Oh, for sure.
0: Or less, right?
1: For sure, but, like,
0: less,
1: I feel like dates don't have to always be out of the house, even if it's like, okay, we're going to put the kids to sleep and, like, get, like, I don't know, like, make a little movie popcorn tray or, you know, something
0: order
1: cute.
0: Order a pizza and hang out at home. You don't do that either?
3: No, I try to do that. When my girl falls asleep, I'm like, what do we want me to do? Wake her up?
0: You're boring. Yeah. Jesus.
3: I'd rather just go to the hub.
0: They just keep blocking that in more states.
2: What are they doing?
0: I'm just doing research.
2: What the hell?
3: Let's have it.
0: What's number two?
2: Gender generalizations. Algorithms push viral content that frames the opposite sex as untrustworthy or broken on both sides.
0: I don't trust any woman anymore.
2: Get off social media.
0: Number three.
2: The ghosting mindset. Profiles make people look disposable, lowering the effort put into a real bond.
0: Mm-hmm.
2: Okay. Number two, checking out. Physical presence gets ruined when your eyes stay glued to a screen instead of engaging with a partner.
0: Mm-hmm. I was counting up and you were counting down, so you threw me off when you said two.
2: Well, we have one more.
0: It's fine. Go ahead.
2: Okay, last one. Echo chambers. Basically, whatever you kind of like, how you believe, you follow those things, and then it just keeps feeding you that. You find comfort in being single online, replacing actual vulnerability with safe digital validation.
0: It sucks because you don't want to be hurt, so that is why you like build these walls and protect yourself from it. But man, you also got to live.
2: Yeah,
0: get locked in those walls.
1: And live offline.
0: Mm-hmm. I try not to scroll before bed anymore. I used to get in bed and I would scroll and scroll and be up for like another hour. I'd put my phone down. Before I lay down, phone is on the charger and away from me.
2: I think you have to put it out of reach.
1: Last night I scrolled and I was so mad at myself because I told my husband, I'm like, I'm going to read. And then I was scrolling and scrolling and I'm like, damn, I'm too tired to read.
2: But you were reading.
0: I was going to say, loophole, you read the captions.
1: That's true.
3: No, she's just looking at the pictures.
0: There are wallpapers, which is, I mean, perfect. It ties into what you're saying. You want to look at some pictures? There are wallpapers that every person should have on their phone. Ooh. And I want to share a few of them with you next. They're inspiring.
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Listen, man, we do this thing here at Tino Cochino Radio called Battle of the Rosas. Mm-hmm. And basically, it's the biggest, most drawn-out, fakest novella ever. Aye. We don't use voice call... we don't use voice callers because we can't afford that. So we just do it. Every week, we come up with different out-the-box scenarios. We act it out. It's drama. It's something your grandma would have watched on Telemundo in the 60s. And we got it coming up next on Tino Cochino Radio. Hang out for the drama.

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0: All right, everybody, we are back with the biggest novella to ever hit the radio. It is 100% fake.
2: Yeah.
0: We are the voice actors. We create the entire thing for your entertainment. We call it Battle of the Rosas. And today, love will be tested. Trust will be questioned, and somebody might be drafting more than a fantasy football team.
3: Ooh, extra tight ends.
4: Oh, my God.
0: Mariana, tell me what's going on with Felipe.
5: Felipe just joined a fantasy football league.
0: Okay, that sounds pretty normal.
4: Good deal.
5: He's the only man in it.
0: Ah, he's cheating, okay.
3: He's going to win for sure.
0: How many women are part of this fantasy?
5: 11.
0: That's not fantasy football. It's just Felipe's fantasy. Hi.
3: Mine too.
0: Mariana, how did he even get involved in this?
5: A woman he works with named Bianca invited him.
0: You know what they say. If it is with Anka, hit her with the chancla. How well does Felipe know Bianca?
5: Apparently better than I thought.
0: Hi.
5: He talks about her all the time. Bianca knows football. Bianca's hilarious. Bianca, Bianca, Bianca.
0: Okay, we get it. He gave her a 5-star Yelp review. Okay. You haven't mentioned one thing about him flirting or being suspicious. So what is it that bothers you? Is it just because it's women? Are you not a girl's girl?
5: He doesn't even like football.
0: Well, that's important information.
3: Yeah. Maybe lead with that.
0: Did you ask him why this specific league has suddenly changed his mind?
5: He says Bianca makes it more fun.
0: Hi!
5: And now they're doing an all-in-person draft party.
0: You're telling me all 11 women and Felipe are going to be together drafting?
5: That's right.
0: This man's draft strategy is incredible.
4: Yes, it is.
0: Okay, here's what we're going to do. I've heard enough. We're going to call Felipe, and we're going to tell him that his fantasy league was selected for a complimentary draft party upgrade. Ooh. Private room, food, drinks, draft board, the whole thing. Ooh. And because Felipe is our promotional winner, he gets to bring one additional VIP guest, somebody who does not have to be in his league. I want you to stay quiet, and we're gonna see who Felipe drafts next on Battle of the Rosas.
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0: All right, welcome back to Battle of the Rosas. We have Mariana on the line. Are you still there?
2: Ooh. I'm still here.
0: So Mariana's worried that her boyfriend Felipe might be cheating because he just joined a fantasy football league, but it's all women. He's the only man out of 11 women.
3: Ooh.
0: And they have an in-person draft party coming up. So this is what we're going to do. We're going to call Felipe and we're going to tell him that his fantasy league has been selected for a complimentary draft party upgrade where we give him a private room, food, drinks, the whole nine. Mm-hmm. And he gets to bring one additional VIP guest, somebody that's not part of the league. Will he choose you, Mariana?
2: He better.
0: He won't.
4: We know how this plays out.

0: calling from Gridiron Sports Bar. How are you doing today?
1: What a Latino.
0: Check it out, bro. We're doing this fantasy football promotion, and your league was selected for a complimentary draft party upgrade.
1: For why?
0: Because you're firme, dog. We've heard all about your... firme. We've heard all about your league. It's you and 11 bitches, dog. That's crazy.
1: It's every man's fantasy.
0: Exactly. So this is the deal. You're going to get a private draft room, free appetizers, draft board, drink specials, the whole setup. And because you're the promotional winner, we're going to give you one VIP guest spot. Now, ooh, to be clear, this person doesn't have to be in your fantasy league. This could be a girlfriend, buddy, family member, whoever you want to hang out with you for the draft. Who should we put down?
1: Can I give it to Bianca?
0: I don't know. Can you?
2: I...
0: No. Jokes.
1: I already did.
0: I'm looking at your roster, and I see Bianca's already part of the league. You don't need to bring her.
1: But she's on my special teams. Can you just give Bianca the VIP upgrade?
0: The upgrade? Nobody mentioned anything about an upgrade, Felipe.
1: But she deserves it. She works so hard.
0: That's very thoughtful. How well do you know Bianca?
1: Well enough to know she's a wide receiver.
0: Hi!
3: I knew you were practicing the touch push with her.
0: She went off script and I don't understand what she said. Maybe it's funny. Say it again, but slower.
3: I knew you were practicing the touch push with her.
0: The touch push. Felipe, if you can't tell, that's your girlfriend on the line. Aye. And this is Battle of the Rosa.
1: Wait, what is going on?
3: I just caught you lying. I knew you and Bianca had a thing.
1: But you'll always be my first thing, Mariana.
3: I won't sit on the sidelines for anyone.
1: Good, you need to walk more.
3: Hi. Watch me walk right out of your life. You can never score anyway.
0: Just like that, Felipe's relationship went from reality to fantasy. Coming up next on Tino Go Chino Radio, I need some recommendations, man. I just watched this movie on Netflix and it was trash. I'll tell you, I'm going to recommend what not to watch next.

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0: So what's everyone watching? This is Tino. I'm going to give you a recommendation of something not to watch. And here's the thing. I know you're going to watch it because it's in the top 10 on Netflix. Uh-huh. It's one of their latest movies. It is called The Last House. And
2: oh, I wanted to see that.
0: I hate it, dude. So a family, basically, they wake up and they find their doors and windows are sealed shut. You can't break the glass. You can't drill through any holes. You're stuck in your house.
3: Whoa.
0: And they have to try and now find a way to ration, obviously, food and water and everything so they can survive this strange outside threat.
3: That's kind of good, right?
0: They can see it. It seems like it would be. They can see outside of their windows and you can see neighbors, but you can't talk to anybody. Phones don't work. There's no internet, no nothing.
1: And it's only this family that's stuck?
0: No, the whole neighborhood.
1: Okay.
2: So I did watch a little of this. Yep.
0: It starts off good. And then it gets to a point where I'm very sensitive with animals. There's some animal stuff that I don't like.
2: And they hate the dog,
0: and then it starts to get to a bunch of AI stuff that I don't like. And bro, I skipped through like 30 minutes of the movie. Yeah. And then the ending, I was just like, that's it? So, I mean, you can watch it, but I'm just, ugh. Now, the promo, I will give them props. There's billboards all in Hollywood with a house. And there's actual humans inside the houses on the billboard.
1: Oh, I did see that.
0: And you can drive up at any time and see them there.
2: How much are they getting paid?
0: So that's pretty cool. That's cool. But the actual movie, I didn't like it. Mm-hmm. Is there anything that you want to recommend or not recommend?
1: If you're into, I guess, murder documentaries. But my husband, we've talked about this before, like obsessed. And he's watched lately every documentary on the Idaho murders. And it is so sad. There's some documentaries that have more info than the others. And there's like the parents talking and like the siblings. And it's a really sad story. But the murderer who pleaded guilty and he's in there for life is now trying to get that overturned and have like a new trial.
0: In what world are they going to be like, all right, yeah, let's hear that out. We want to hear where you're coming from.
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0: The slang that defined the past 5 years. We'll break it down for you next.

0: It's hot.
1: 99.5.
0: It's so funny, dude. I talk about it in my comedy set. Bro, like, you never want to admit that you're old, but when you stop understanding the slang that these kids are using, you are old, baby.
2: Yeah.
0: It sucks, but it is what it is. Now, you can try and relate to it and understand the words, and I want to see if anyone, not anyone, I want to see if our 46-year-old producer, Matt,
2: oh, crap,
0: uses any of these enhanced vocabulary. So now, these are supposed to be the slang words that define the past 5 years. So, start in 2021.
2: Okay.
0: Right? Or is it 2020? I know we're 2021, but I don't know if 2026 words have come out yet.
2: They haven't. So, 2021, the top three words were sus, which I do know what that means, I think. Mm. Like, that's kind of sketchy.
3: Yeah, it's like you. Yeah, you.
2: Okay. Cap and yeet. I'm not really, I don't remember what yeet is. Like, is that like Riz?
0: Two different words.
2: I know, but like,
1: I did know what yeet is, but now I forget. Like,
2: I stump everybody?
0: I always got yeet confused with a yurt. Like, I know, like on the East Coast,
3: I feel like it's still the same thing. Yeah.
2: No, a yurt is like a hut that's made out of cloth.
0: That's
2: a yurt.
0: All right, 2022,
2: Ohio. I never understood what that
3: Ohana?
2: Meant.
3: Ohana? That means love.
2: No, that's family in Hawaiian. Ohio. Remember that?
0: I mean, I've been to Ohio.
2: Okay. It's giving. I still don't really understand
1: what
0: giving.
1: Yeah,
0: like if you do something that's annoying, I can be like, it's giving Jack Black or whatever.
1: Yeah. Or you know what I mean? Like, ooh, it's giving.
2: Like, that reminds me of, you could say it's giving, not anything else after that.
0: I've never heard it like that.
3: It's giving Thanksgiving.
0: Like, I've always heard it's giving whatever it is.
2: Yeah.
3: It's giving something, something.
1: I feel like we've just, like, I've seen people or heard people just say it. Like, so if Matt was, like, looking good, I'd be like, ooh. Like, your outfit, it's given.
2: But it's given. I've
0: never heard given. Like, you're saying it like stuffing. Like, I've always heard, oh, it's giving.
2: With an apostrophe.
0: But here's the thing. We're not going to get through all the years because this is taking so long.
2: Yeah.
0: Give me the name, the terms. Go.
2: Okay. Riz, Skibbity, Phantom Tax. You ever heard
0: of
2: that?
0: Going, keep going.
2: Okay. Aura, Sigma, Cooked, Yap, Mewing. And then 2025 was 6-7, Cy Bow, Glaze, Crash Out, and Unk.
3: Oh, I love Unk.
2: Which I'm about to
0: crash out right now, acting like a Cy Bow. I don't know why.
2: It's giving.
0: Yeet. Yurt. Yap.
3: And she's Unk.
0: Stop giving. You're giving Unk right now. You're giving Thea. So on my YouTube, I've been posting a lot of comedy clips even before Instagram and TikTok. TikTok I still can't figure out. That's how I know I'm old. I just can't, bro. Like, I'll have one successful video and then 10 flops. And I'm just like, bro,
1: I think you have to be consistent. Like, I think it's like 3 times a day at least you have to post on TikTok.
0: I saw something yesterday that said on Instagram. Instagram wants you to do at least 15 trial reels a week.
3: Yeah.
1: I saw this one girl where she's like trying to do 15, or maybe it was 5 out of the 15, but I thought it was like something crazy every single day of reels.
0: It's too much, bro. But I'm excited about the YouTube stuff. I want to talk about a clip with you. I feel like I might have made my dumbest, smartest point ever.
3: Oh, wow.
0: Okay. Bear with me. Talk about it next.
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0: All right, so I just posted a comedy clip, a new one on my YouTube. It's at Tinoco Chino. If you want to go check it out, I'm dropping more long form stuff there. I would appreciate that. Subscribe and give it a view. But I feel like I might have proven my dumbest, smartest point ever. Wow. So we know what's going on with the WNBA, right?
2: Not really.
0: So there's a former NBA player. I want to say there's two of them now. And basically, they want to be included in the WNBA draft because they feel that based on the rules they have for transgender, they can apply.
3: I want to see that happen.
0: And so now it's a whole thing, and they're having to review it, and it's turning into this. It's
3: like
0: next
3: a court
0: level.
3: Case.
0: So here's my thing, right? It's always been weird to me when people, it bothers them when someone wants to identify as something else. How does it affect you?
2: Right.
0: If someone feels like they are something else, then let them be that because it has nothing to do with you. Mm-hmm. And I was like, I don't know where we made a shift because, one, you guys know this, I was born a woman.
2: Right.
0: On paper.
3: Yeah. Oh, yeah.
0: My government name is Guadalupe Montes, but I don't. Yeah. Identifies that. I identify as Tino Cochino. One.
2: Right. Yes.
0: Right?
2: Yep.
3: But okay. Do you have both
0: and
3: parts?
0: Two. This goes, what'd you say? I have both parts?
3: Do you have both parts?
0: You like playing with them.
2: Oh my gosh.
3: Just one of them.
2: You tell us.
0: And also, hear me out. Pinocchio.
2: Okay. Oh, he's not a real boy.
0: Pinocchio, we know straight up that he's wood.
3: I'm a real
0: boy. But when he told us, I'm a real boy, we're like, you are.
2: Yeah, nobody questioned it back
3: then.
2: That's
3: crazy.
2: No, it was like 1930 something.
0: I'm just saying.
3: That's
0: it was
3: funny.
0: Okay then and not now.
2: Yeah, I know.
0: So, should he be allowed to play basketball? With
3: Pinocchio.
0: The WNBA?
2: Pinocchio?
0: No, not Pinocchio. The NBA player. No. Well, I guess he can, right? If he wants to be a basketball player.
2: Small, though. He's only like 3 feet tall.
3: How do you know, man?
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1: All right, here we go. Game time, baby. Yes, are you smarter than Nicasio? If you're into pop culture and you like trivia type of energy, this is for you. So listen carefully.
2: Which actor has a massive obsession with Kraft mac and cheese, sometimes eating multiple boxes a day? Is it A, Mark Wahlberg, B, Sydney Sweeney, or C, Adam Sandler?
1: If I'm not mistaken, Angela is on the line. She's excited. Oh, nice. She is ready to play, and we will find out if she is smarter than Nicasio or nah. Next.

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0: All right, are you smarter than Ocasio?
2: Yes, sir.
0: Let me see. This is Angela, right?
3: Yes.
0: All right, do you think you're smarter than everyone every day? Are you like, these people don't know half the things that I know?
2: Oh, my God.
3: Yes.
0: Yes, me too.
2: What's your IQ?
0: Good. So you're going to win this. Nicasio's going to give you a question. He'll give you multiple choice answers. You pick the right one. You'll be the winner. You ready?
3: Yay. Yes.
2: Which actor has a massive obsession with Kraft mac and cheese, sometimes eating multiple boxes a day? Is it A, Mark Wahlberg, B, Sydney Sweeney, or C, Adam Sandler?
3: B.
2: Oh, she got it right.
0: It's Sydney Sweeney? Wow.
2: Yeah, she's a...
0: Shout out to Sydney. She's a cheesehead.
2: Yeah, she...
0: Do you like mac and cheese?
3: Yes.
2: I like when it gets mush, like the sound of it.
0: Macaroni in the pot. That's a wet ass...
3: I almost said it, too.
2: Oh, dang.
0: I bet. Oh, damn. Couples who do this before marriage are more likely to get divorced. What do you think it is, Serena?
1: Ignore each other.
0: Oh, yeah. Figure it out, Serena. Wow.
2: Yeah.
0: We'll share it with you. Next.
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0: There's a woman that's basically shaming a man because he has a Chime card. And he had $120,000 in his account.
2: Yeah, but
0: apparently that didn't mean anything. Serena had asked off the air, what is a Chime card? So Chime is just like a mobile banking service, basically. Like, you can't go to a Chime bank.
2: It's like Cash App.
0: Yeah.
1: Oh, okay.
0: Yeah. And so, you know, people, they a lot of people use it as a credit building tool. You can use it for direct deposit, different things like that. I do feel like people shame it a little bit.
3: But why?
0: Yes. Because it's just, it's not an actual bank.
2: It's not a real bank,
3: But when's the last time you actually went into a bank branch?
0: A couple weeks ago.
3: Really?
0: Yeah, well, I had to get a check for my divorce. Cashier's check. Cashier's check.
1: If it's like Cash App, I feel like the reason why it's kind of a red flag with Cash App is because the people that I knew that have Cash App and not a bank account is they were doing very sus things.
0: I mean, yeah, I get that. So
2: like illegal stuff.
0: The text message between this man who has the Chime card and the girl that he was on a date with has been exposed. And he texted her, "What's wrong with you?" She said, "What do you mean?" He said, "You had a whole attitude and left." She said, "You pulled out a whole Chime card. We were at a fancy dinner. That was embarrassing as hell. I've never in my life been with a man that banked with Chime. You're a nice guy, but I was expecting more." He took a screenshot of his Chime checking account, and the total balance is $117,093.93.
3: Wow. She's like, "Just kidding."
0: And then he said, "What's wrong with Chime? I'm not broke."
2: And it's insured, too, by the FDA. By, you know,
1: do
2: maybe
1: you have a Chime card?
3: He's like, FDA?
0: He's selling this.
3: The Food and Drug Administration?
0: Yes, you can buy your groceries, Matt. You know what he's talking about.
3: It's FDIC.
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1: Radio.
0: So our version of celebrity gossip is called Tea Time. What tea are we spilling today, Serena?
1: NBA Youngboy is sharing what types of men you should never trust.
2: Oh, yeah, I saw this.
1: Mm-hmm.
0: Maybe men like NBA Youngboy.
3: I was going to say.
0: We'll talk all about it next.

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1: 99.5.
0: Rapper NBA YoungBoy sat down with comedian Funny Marco. Yes. They talked about a lot, and he broke down the type of men that women should stay away from, correct?
1: Yes. Let's listen. Think it's for anyone, actually.
2: Oh, he's a simp for that.
0: Hold on, let's see what it is. Let's see.
3: Never trust a man who will cheat on his wife. You will never, like, hear a lot of dudes say that, because either them pretending with theyself and they hiding something from the world. But I ain't got none of that to do. If you was honest from the beginning, you would have never had to forgive, you know? Because everything's just dumb. How I run my life today is either you put too much time into something or you ain't put enough, no matter if it's gone bad or good.
0: Funny Marco looking at him like, what is this man talking about? No, I agree, though. I mean, you got to think about that. Like, if this is your life partner, right? Mm-hmm. This is your person. I chose to be my person. You represent me, I represent you, and you're down to cheat on them and do them wrong, you're gonna do anybody wrong.
1: Yes. Yeah, like, this is like the person that you go home to and like should know like all your secrets, and you're like doing them dirty.
0: Yeah, it's crazy.
1: Red flag.
0: You would just do everybody dirty.
1: Yes.
2: But who's to say that like you weren't put in that situation?
0: Oh, here he goes, he's defending it.
2: No, you weren't put in that situation to be with this girl for a little bit, and then you meet her friend, one of her best friends, and you were meant for that best friend.
1: Tina's always said it. But you don't have to cheat. You could be like, right. Oh, dang, there's like some feelings or whatever, and you could talk to your wife.
0: And then you address them. I'm like, I don't know what it is, but something about Miranda just...
4: Miranda.
0: There's this energy there that I feel like I need to explore, and I don't want to do you wrong, but it's just, if I feel that for her, then there's probably not a strong enough connection with us.
2: Do you think cheating's bad if your wife doesn't meet your needs? And if you tried working?
1: Cheating is bad regardless, because you have the choice to leave before you cheat.
2: Do you think when you guys are getting separated and you sleep with someone else, that's cheating? I think so.
0: Yeah, I do too.
4: Have you both moved out?
2: It doesn't matter. You're not fully divorced.
4: Well, you're not legal. Tino's not legally divorced.
0: And what makes you think I've been having sex, Matt? Stop it. Tino Casino Radio.

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2: Bumble is ending its women message first rule after 66% of women say they would rather men make the first move.
1: That's I can see that, though.
2: Do you agree with this?
1: I do, because I don't want to be, I mean, if I was single, I wouldn't want to be sliding into people's DMs all the time on my own.
3: But how come it's creepy when the guys do it?
1: I think it's how guys approach it. Not every guy's creepy. Oh.
2: What's the best way? Like, give some advice to a single guy listening right now that wants to DM a girl, maybe hit on her on social, whatever. How should he realistically approach a girl without being creepy? What should he say? What should that first initial message be?
1: Gosh, I feel like because every girl's different, but speaking for me, I think, I don't know, just like having manners, or you're like, hey, good morning. Like,
3: what up, mom?
1: I can't remember like the exact like context, but I do remember like when my husband like finally slid in my DMs, I had posted a frozen lemonade from McDonald's.
3: That's a red flag, my
1: story or something. And he like commented about it. Like, I don't know, like, ooh, that looks good. Is it good? I don't know. I can't remember.
2: Does it have alcohol in it?
1: Oh my gosh.
2: Listen, I want to talk about this. It's kind of random, but it's, I guess, the random things that are kind of basic, but that millions of people, adults, don't know how to do.
3: Oh my God.
2: We'll see if you know how to do them next.
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0: So kind of random, but let's see what you know how to do. Because apparently millions of adults don't know how to do these basic things. Estino Cochino Radio. Number one, change a flat tire.
1: I have never changed a tire, but I think I could after watching my dad instruct Matt on how to change my tire.
2: He didn't instruct me. It had been a while, so I needed a refresher course.
0: It says 68% of adults don't know how. I've only had to change a tire one time. I do know how to do it.
2: I hate doing it.
0: I pay for insurance and all this stuff. I'm going to have them come do it.
1: Well, yeah. Now I know, too, that you have to, like, take the little, like, what are they called?
2: Nuts.
1: Yes, like off the like the tire because the Matt had nuts, yeah. lifted it before he took those off.
2: Oh, what a dummy.
3: That's not true.
1: It is true. And then you had to take it back down.
2: No, she's saying you have to unscrew it while the tire's on the ground or also just keep spinning. Yeah,
3: yeah, yeah, that's common sense, Matt.
2: Oh, shut up, Nick. You've never done it.
0: Number two, I do not know how to do this. Put up wallpaper.
1: I don't. Wallpaper. I've been watching. But I've been trying to watch tutorials because I heard it's so hard.
2: It's back in. Wallpaper's back in.
3: Who's doing that?
0: What that means? What's that mean?
2: Like back in style. In. Like
1: yeah.
0: I thought it's back end. And I was like, what does that mean?
2: Back end.
0: What about how to bleed a radiator?
2: No.
1: No.
0: I don't even know what that means.
1: I don't know where a radiator's at.
2: I know
3: in a car?
2: Is that in a car?
3: Oh my God.
2: That's in a car, right?
0: Some of this stuff is kind of wild. Like the next one says most adults don't know how to wire a plug. What a Of course not, bro. I'm not an electrician.
2: I can do that. Like, I can put a ceiling fan in.
3: Oh, that's easy.
2: Yeah, you just reverse engineer.
0: Let's close it out with this one. 38% of adults don't know how to cook a complete meal without a recipe.
3: Grilled cheese count?
0: It's not a full meal,
2: that's
0: though.
2: That's not. What are you going to have on the side?
3: Chips.
0: You didn't cook it, but I mean, technically.
2: Take it out of the bag.
0: Loophole. Cochino Radio.

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And this is number 4. 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
0: Woo! We are almost there. The top two songs of the day. I know it's been a long top five, but dude, the biggest songs voted by you and your thumbs ups on the iHeartRadio app. Yes, it is coming up next. We're almost there. Don't bail on us. Tino Go Chino Radio. Hang out.

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0: All right, there are women that are turning to a runner's hack to power through pregnancy and labor. Serena will tell us more.
1: So this is actually pretty smart. So do you know, like, when people do the marathons, they have those like little gel packs? So women are packing on their hospital bags to help them get through labor, because, you know, like how long labor can actually be. And doctors are saying, yeah, it's not a bad idea. The only thing is maybe stay away from caffeine, because that can raise both the mom and baby's heart rates. But other than that, like, yeah, go for it. I'm like, this is so smart, because with my son, I was awake for over like 24 hours and I remember feeling like depleted.
0: I bet.
1: After having him.
0: Is that a normal time, 24 hours? Like, how many hours total did it take you to have the kid?
1: So 12 hours, I think, to have my son, but I just, like, from how my day started, I had like a doctor's appointment that day, like early in the morning. And then I went into labor, I think 9 PM that night.
0: What's so it was a normal time to have a baby.
1: It's just, it varies on everyone. Like, every baby could be different. I know friends that have went days and they had to get a C-section.
0: Are you in pain that entire time?
1: No, it's usually after your water breaks. And then, I got the epidural.
0: Did it help?
1: Oh my gosh, yes. I cannot even explain to you that pain that it felt like.
2: I think it's the worst thing for the guy too, that when he's there.
0: Oh, it's worse for the guy? Tell me more.
2: Because there's no bed. Like, so I'm just sitting on this like hard ass recliner.
1: Oh my gosh.
2: She's sitting there all drugged up.
0: Kind of random, but Spirit Halloween is acquiring Hot Topic. I saw that.
2: Yeah, they got money.
0: $350 million, man.
1: Sheesh. Oh,
0: Halloween is here already for sure. Let's talk all about Spirit and this acquisition. Is it acquisition?
3: Yes, it is.
0: Look at that. I mean, no one's well. Thanks, Shark Tank. Man. Yes, next.
4: Sir. Ladies up in here tonight. No fighting. We got the refugees.
0: No fighting. I mean, no one's well. Thanks, Shark Tank. Yes, next.
4: Sir. Ladies up in here tonight. No fighting. We got the refugees.
0: No fighting.

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0: Spirit Halloween is acquiring Hot Topic for $350 million.
2: Wow.
1: Dang.
0: That is nuts, bro.
2: They want that all year round.
0: It's so weird. So, I mean, they're not going to like turn Hot Topics into spirits, right? Like, they'll keep it Hot Topic?
1: So. I would think, because Hot Topic is like its own thing. But I guess I maybe it's going to have like a little Halloween section all year round. Like a very corner.
0: It's so funny because when I think about Hot Topic, it was such like a taboo store when I was a kid. Like you'd walk in there and they'd have like Marilyn Manson music playing and all the rock stuff. And then there'd be little sex toys in the back and it was just like little weed things. And I was like, oh my God, I'm not supposed to be here.
2: Wait, what's all these tassels?
0: Yeah.
1: Are you thinking of Spencer's?
0: Yep.
2: Hot Topic has actually. Hot Topic has it. Oh, no, they don't.
0: Yeah.
2: They don't.
1: I was like, I didn't have that vibe.
0: We're into different things, I guess, Serena. Jesus. Ah, let's pivot. Coming up next. If you want to just basically like kind of reinvent yourself, have a better version of yourself, we'll tell you how to do it in 6 months.
2: Ooh.
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0: All right, so for all my people out there that want to become a beast in 6 months, right? You want to become a better version of yourself. How do you do it? I found this online. I'm going to share it with you. We'll go one by one. Tell me if you could do this and if you agree with it. Number one, fix your schedule and sleep at 9 p.m. and be awake by 4 a.m.
2: Easy work.
1: If I didn't have kids, probably.
3: 9 to 4 is not 8 hours.
2: You can do that, Serena. You got to put them on your schedule.
1: Oh, thank you, Dad of the Year.
2: Oh, my God.
0: Number two.
3: That was sarcasm.
2: They call me Daddy.
0: Quit your excuses and work out for at least 30 minutes a day.
2: Easy.
3: Stop saying easy, Nikasa. You have an easy job with short hours.
0: Hold on, but 30 minutes a day?
2: Exactly the reason
3: but
2: why.
3: But that's not easy for everyone. What if you
0: 30
3: like,
0: minutes?
3: What if you're like a nurse and you're working like 14-hour shifts?
1: I have been trying to like, so like to get cardio, because I don't have like all the time in the world. I do try to like clean because it's like keeping me constant like moving.
2: Yeah.
1: And I guess like I get my steps in that way.
0: Yeah, I'm going to say at least get 10,000 steps. Number three, include fresh fruits in your daily diet to optimize your health.
2: You need the fiber so it can flush everything
1: shut
2: out.
1: Shut up.
3: God, oh, you're such a picture of health, Nicasio.
2: I'm just saying.
0: Number four, prioritize a cold shower in at least once a day. Number five, listen more than you talk and be teachable.
2: I don't do this.
3: Nicasio.
2: No, you do not. I need better help with this.
3: At least you know.
0: A lot of people don't.
1: You're self-aware.
0: It's the toughest thing to have to deal with somebody that's not teachable. Because like when you try and tell them, hey, what is this or what is that? And they become defensive.
2: Oh, for sure.
0: Versus listening.
2: Yeah.
0: Number six, learn to say no unapologetically.
3: Yes.
2: Mm-hmm. I say no.
1: Yes, it's important.
0: Number seven, set out on a monitoring walk after having 2 glasses of water immediately after sleep.
2: What age is this? Is
3: what's 50, a monitoring 50, walk?
2: 50 yeah. plus? You got to have the monitor.
0: I'm just reading you what I found
1: you
0: on Instagram,
1: up,
0: guys.
1: Drink water and go for a walk?
0: Number eight, sleep a quarter of your day to reset your focus and boost your mood. I like naps.
3: Yeah. A quarter of your day?
0: That's what it says.
2: But you only take naps when you're not healthy. Because if you don't take naps throughout the whole day and you wake up early, that means you have a lot of energy, stored energy in your body from that you developed over the years.
0: How long have you been a health guru?
2: 5 months.
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0: The Fred Show is on Hot 99.5. Rose is here. Rose, you were just commenting on the show about how you're the life of the party and you and your husband, are the most coveted wedding guests of the century and how everybody loves you.
1: Quality wedding guests. Yes.
0: Everyone loves you.
1: For sure.
0: Okay.
1: Yeah, I like to think so.
0: I get that. You're a lovable person. I've not met Clint. I don't know the guy, but
2: sounds great.
0: He does sound like a great guy. Sounds like a guy I would like. I'm not into that, but I sound like I would be because, you know, you sound like a power couple. However,
2: he's married, so, you know, even if you were.
0: Again,
2: there's that part.
0: You know, there's that too.
2: Right.
1: Yeah.
0: I would say the main part is not being into men, but, you know, despite what Reddit says, but.
2: No.
0: But no, it's, you know, it's been debated apparently. But anyway, but you may not be the favorite on your block. I mean, are you getting involved in this neighborhood drama?
1: No, I am keeping my hands so far out of this, but I like to, like, keep tabs on the neighborhood drama. I know drama between, like, ancient drama between two of my neighbors, and they still feud to this day. However, there's a new storm brewing. There was a giant oak tree that fell yesterday morning. I literally heard it when I was working, and I was like, what is that? It fell, and the fire department and police came and started chainsawing it up because it was in the road. Luckily, it did not land on anybody's proper house or car or anything like that. However, the way that it fell, it's on one of my neighbor's properties, but it belongs to the other neighbor. Like, it is his tree that fell in his neighbor's property. And he had made a comment, oh, well, since it's in her yard, it's her responsibility to clean up. Whoa. And my brain was like, but that's your tree. What do you mean?
2: Right.
1: So I was like, ooh, I don't know what's going to happen. He's like, the county might come out because it's still blocking half of the road. Like, we have a tree in our road, basically. I don't know what's going to happen. But the one neighbor whose tree it is, he's like, been here for 100 years. Like, he's one of the oldest people, not oldest people, but he's been on this block for a while. And the neighbor that it fell into their yard, they're like pretty new, so we don't really know them. They kind of keep to themselves, and we're pretty like friendly community like over here. So I don't know if like we need to offer to cut the tree, or I don't know what's going on, but there's going to be some drama. I just feel it.
0: I've thought about this before. You know, you see these like, I've watched Datelines before and different shows about people who had disputes with their neighbors that got to the point where it became criminal. And I wonder sometimes,
1: there's a whole Netflix documentary about it.
0: Right,
1: isn't there?
0: Right. Is it roommates or neighbors? Either way, it does happen. And I wonder sometimes, if somebody moved and hated their neighbors, they're not going to tell you that they have the neighbors from hell, right? Oh, you're going to buy the house. When you buy a new house, there's a lot of stuff that you can get a house inspection, but I can't do a neighborhood character inspection. Right. I can find out if they're sex offenders, but I can't find out if they're awful people who are going to make my life hell. And the reason that you were selling the house is because you hated them. It's a big risk.
3: Yeah. I wish we could.
1: Yeah.
0: I do
1: that
0: too.
1: Would be great.
0: There
1: I needs to be a forum.
0: Well, look at you and Clint trying to be the peacemakers here, not even involved. And you want to.

0: go out there and saw and save the day.
1: I'm like about to get a handsaw and do it myself. I'm so worried. I'm like, the vibe of our neighborhood is really good. Like, we have like driveway parties. Like, we'll go to our neighbor's house and he has a fire pit in his front yard. Like, we get along really well. But I'm like, is this going to be the domino that makes the whole thing fall? Like, is this the drama?
0: Wow. It's going to be mutiny.
1: I know.
0: On I Rose's know, really block. And here you are. You're going to save the day. You're going to fashion some kind. You're going to sew some kind of outfit and go out there and with your chainsaw and cut it down yourself.
1: Also a safety vest so people know that I'm around.
0: If anyone's got a safety vest, it's Rose. If I know something about you, it's that you would wear the... If there is a safety vest required, you would wear it, wouldn't you?
1: Absolutely. That's fashion, baby.
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0: That Fred show is on Hot 99.5. Rose is here. Things that are supposed to be relaxing, but is this what you find terrible or other people find terrible?
1: No, I'm telling you, I hate getting a manicure and pedicure. I know it's supposed to be like a relaxing thing to do. It is the most stressful thing in the world. Like, not the most, but like, it is awful. It is not fun.
0: Well, I'm with you, actually. I didn't know you were going to say that, because I think that people go and get a manicure and pedicure as an enjoyable, relaxing activity, and you can, like, they'll upsell you on all kinds of different, mm-hmm. you know, they'll massage your calves or something. I don't know what they'll do. Mm-hmm. They'll use different kind of salts or lotions or scents. I'm like, what is the fastest way for my feet not to look like a King Kong? You know what I mean? Like, how do you make these how do you make these dogs look suitable for a public pool? That's all. Yeah. I'm not here. I don't like the thing where they tickle your feet, where they get in there with that thing.
2: The stone.
0: Or the cheese grater.
3: Oh, cheese grater. I don't let them do that.
2: Oh, yeah.
3: You don't? No, because risk of infection.
4: Oh, I'm sure. But my feet are rough.
0: Oh, you don't let them do it?
3: I just do the sponge rougher. But I don't do the cheese grater.
0: See, now some little girl's about to get her head kicked. Like in the face, I'm gonna kick her in the face because I got big ass feet and you're over here, you know, basically tickling them.
4: They know it too because I look at you as they're doing.
3: They giggle at you.
0: No,
4: they
0: I'm with you. I'm with you. Know. I don't think, to me, that's not like going to a spa. Like if I go to a spa for a massage, that could be relaxing, I guess. But I'm not the kind of person that I view that as a maintenance activity.
3: Yes. Not I like getting my feet, just not my hands. Like, then what do? Like, you have to stare at a wall.
5: Mm-hmm. I hate it all. Like, I wish I could just drop my hands off, my feet off,
3: pick them up.
5: Take my eyelashes off, just go do those, drop my head off, get my hair done. Yes. I don't want to sit there.
3: It's a lot.
2: I don't either.
3: It is. Yeah.
0: Okay,
2: there's
0: good.
2: There's so many choices. Like, the color, you have to pick what nail color you want.
5: The pressure.
2: And then the filing. Yes. The feeling of them filing or, like, drilling down makes me want to vomit. Like, I can't handle it. It's too much.
0: All right. So is there any activity that other people wouldn't find relaxing that you find relaxing?
2: That's a good question. I didn't think about that. Hmm. Other people probably don't find, like, I feel like it's going to be like a chore related thing. Like, I love sanding wood. That sounds so weird, but like,
5: how often are you doing that?
0: I didn't realize you were a woodworker as well. I know you can make clothing and cut down trees, but I didn't know you were also a woodworker.
2: There's a lot of things you don't know about me. My husband likes to build things, and we also have like a laser machine that cuts and engraves wood. So
3: it's just perfect, right?
0: This guy, talk about all American over here.
3: Right.
0: I'm making my kids dresses,
3: right.
0: and you know you'll see something on Pinterest that you like, and Clint just fashions it out of a. You know what? You were talking about the neighbor drama the other day. Go get that tree, cut down the wood, take it out, solve that problem, and with your safety vest on, wheel that thing, roll it on down to the house, and make yourself a nice, dining room table or something out of it, and then engrave Rose right in the middle of the table. With you have that at your home?
2: Yes, I do.
0: Yeah, oh,
2: I've got a lot of. I've got like a Cricut. I got all kinds of things.
3: That I'm
2: very crafty in this house.
3: I believe that. But woodworking, I mean, my goodness,
5: yes, girl.
3: And his name is Clint.
2: Made signs for my friends, like babies or nurseries, and I've made all kinds of things.
3: You are crafty.
0: Well, I'm amazed at people that can. I see it on TikTok all the time, where it's like. Wife will be like, I want our kitchen to look like this or whatever. And the dude gets his tool belt out and tears the whole kitchen down and like builds custom cabinets that fit perfectly.
3: So
0: and that, you know, goes out and finds a stone and like chips out the granite. Mm. I mean, what is going on? I mean, I know how to probably have
2: Clint do that.
0: I know how to pick up the phone and call a man to do it, which is it's kind of emasculating, to be honest with you, that I am a grown man. And I have to call and I don't mind it, but I have to call another man to come in my home and do things. Because I will tell you, almost
3: y'all are weird about that.
0: Well, but I think it's the fact that almost every dude who comes in my house to do a basic task that I had to hire them to do looks at me like, really? It's kind of like, you didn't know how to do this? No, I didn't know how to do this. And quite frankly, I'm going to save money by having you do it because, one, you're the expert. Two, you have the tools. Three, you have the wherewithal. Otherwise, I'm going to do more damage to my house trying to move a wall, and I'm going to have to pay you twice to come in and fix it. So why don't we just have you do it the first time since you have skill and I don't, Clint
3: will do it.
0: Clint will do it.
2: I get it. Clint, just call me. We'll have Clint come over. He can do it.
0: That's what I'm going to do. Next time I have an issue, I'm going to call you, and then Clint comes over, and boom, problem solved. And while you're there, can you solve an issue with my two neighbors because they're fighting?
2: Yeah, seriously.
0: It's the Fred Show, Hot 99.5. 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
1: Here's Rose with three things you need to know.
2: What's going on, Rose?
3: A Kentucky woman is facing charges after allegedly admitting to vandalizing D.C.'s World War II memorial in a social media video. The memorial was spray painted last week and soap bubbles were found in the water. Investigators arrested her on Friday and charged her. The cost to clean up the vandalism is estimated to be about $1,000. There was another beaver attack. A 10-year-old girl is recovering after being attacked by a beaver at a Montgomery County State Park. Investigators say the girl was canoeing at Seneca Creek Park on Thursday when the beaver bit her in the leg. It's the third beaver attack reported at a Maryland State Park this month, and the other two beavers did test positive for rabies. And animal shelters across Maryland are participating in the Maryland 3000 Adoption Challenge throughout August, waiving adoption fees to find homes for at least 3,000 shelter animals. Animals adopted from these shelters will be vaccinated, microchipped, and spayed or neutered before going to their new home. So if you're looking for a new friend, make sure you check out Maryland 3000. I'm Rose. Those are the three things you need to know for your day on Hot 99.5.
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2: Showbiz is here with 4:15, the showdown that's coming up. Bella Hameen is here on the phone and the text. Hit us up all morning, 855-591-1035. Kiki's Court's coming up. A new waiting by the phone. We've got our trip to Mexico. Fred Show Flyway will tell you how to win in a little bit. It's Monday. It's early. It's the Fred Show on the radio, the iHeart app, YouTube, Facebook, TikTok, and Instagram. Just search for the Fred Show. Let's go. Good.

0: Show.
1: Hi, Victoria. Good morning. Welcome to the program.
2: Hi. Thank you for having me.
1: Are you doing okay? You're already laughing, but I want to hear about this guy, Doug, who you met, because it's waiting by the phone, so you think you've been ghosted. But I need to know about any dates that you've been on, how you met. I mean, fill me in on the whole backstory and why you think you're being ghosted.
2: Yeah, I mean, it's so uncomfortable. Like, I can't believe I'm doing this on the radio. But I met him on one of the apps, you know, very generic. We had a really, really fun first date. It was, it was so fun that we hooked up afterwards.
1: Okay. That's fun. And usually that's fun.
3: Rock on, girl.
2: It was, like, the actual act of it was fun, but then in the morning he was kind of quiet, and then he left and never reached out again.
1: Interesting.
2: So now I'm like, bummed that I ended up hooking up with him so soon, and I feel like that might be why he's not contacting me. But, like, he did the same thing. He also hooked up with me so soon. And so it's kind of, like, killing me, you know what I mean?
1: Right.
2: Like, I just want you guys to try for me.
1: Right. Okay. All right. So, huh. Yeah, I mean, usually if that happens at the end of the date, like, that would mark a pretty successful date, or at least there's some attraction, or, hey, maybe you'd want to do that again. But let me play a song, and we'll come back in a couple of minutes. We're going to call Doug. You'll be on the phone, Victoria, at the same time. We're going to ask some questions on your behalf. At some point, you're welcome to jump in. And the hope is that we can straighten this whole thing out and set you guys up on another date and pay for it, okay?
2: Thank you.
1: Let's see what happens next. Part 2 of Waiting by the Phone after this song.

0: Good morning. It's the Fred Show, part two of Waiting by the Phone. Hey, Victoria.
1: Hi, can you hear me?
0: Yes, we can hear you. Let's call this guy Doug. You guys went out on a date recently. You thought it was a lot of fun, and by a lot of fun, the date went well enough that it was, you know, back to somebody's place, and you guys hooked up. It was your place, wasn't it?
1: Yeah, it was my place.
0: Okay, mm-hmm. And everything went really well, but you have not heard from Doug since all of that, and you're confused, because normally that would be a good sign, all of that, but you haven't heard anything. You want to know why?
1: Yeah, I do. I really do.
0: Okay. Did you laugh the whole time? When you guys were hooking up, were you laughing? I'm just wondering, because you seem like a very laughy person.
1: I'm so confused. That's my issue. I really just have no idea, and like it helps me to laugh when I don't know what's going on.
0: I feel you. I was just curious. You just seem like a very happy person, and I would like to know what medication you're on.
1: Generally, nothing.
0: Wow.
1: Nothing.
0: Oh my God, you're like that naturally.
1: I like to, do things myself without outside help.
0: Wow. Well, okay. I would like that, too. But
2: just
0: anyway,
2: time.
0: Right. Let's call Doug. Good luck, Victoria.
1: Thank you.
3: Hello?
0: Hi, is this Doug?
3: Yes, it is.
0: Doug, good morning. My name is Fred. I'm calling from the Fred Show, the morning radio show. And I have to tell you that we are on the radio right now, and I wouldn't need your permission to get... So she laughs a lot. And he's a heavy breather.
4: Right.
0: I need your permission to talk. Can we talk for a second, Doug?
3: Sorry. I'm not sure. I understand what's going on. You said radio?
0: Yeah, I can see why that would be confusing for you. But no, can I talk to you for a second? Yes, we are on the radio. You can hang up anytime. This won't take very long.
3: Okay. I guess so. Yeah.
0: Thank you.
3: Yeah.
0: Thank you very much. We're calling on behalf of a woman named Victoria. I guess you guys met on one of the apps and you went out recently. I hope you remember her.
3: I remember Victoria. She was, she was kind of a strange one.
0: She was kind of a strange one. Okay. Well, we just spoke to her. Well, for context, Doug, we just spoke to her and she had nice things to say about you and said that she enjoyed your date. And she said the date, she thought it went very well and she was hoping to see you again, but apparently you haven't called her back. So what's the deal?
3: Well, the date did go well. That's definitely true. We hit it off. I ended up spending the night. It got kind of just strange in the middle of the night. Like we fell asleep in bed together, not to be too graphic or anything, but like I woke up in the middle of the night cause I was hearing a really strange sound and I was looking over trying to figure out what it was. And, I noticed that it was Victoria, with a pacifier in her mouth and sucking out a pacifier.
4: Oh no.
3: And I was really freaked out. I'm not going to lie. For real though, I thought I was like dreaming because it was such a strange thing. But I asked what she was doing and I kind of touched her shoulder. I was like, hey, are you all right? And she woke up and she goes, oh yeah. She pops it out of her mouth. She goes, oh, sorry. Yeah, I'm fine. I couldn't sleep. And you know, this, my passy calms me down.
2: No.
3: And I hope I never have to hear those words from an adult again.
0: My passy
3: calms me down.
0: Okay.
3: It tripped me out. And so like, I honestly should have left in the middle of the night, but I stayed. I was like, okay, maybe I'm dreaming. But no, I woke up in the morning and I looked over and like on the bedside table, it's right there next to her phone. And it was just, it was beyond
0: bizarre.
3: Was there
0: a sippy cup there too, or like a bottle or anything else? I'm actually not kidding because I mean, it seems like that would be a thing she would do.
3: Not that I noticed. Just the bright green pacifier.
0: Oh, yeah. How could you miss it? Let me bring Victoria in. I forgot to mention that Victoria is here. She's been pretty quiet the whole time. I'm very forgetful. I'm sorry. Victoria, a pacifier.
1: Yeah. It's not like that big of a deal. It's called self-soothing.
0: It's called self-soothing.
1: Tons of people do it.
0: Yeah.
1: Yeah,
0: Doug.
1: It's like a therapy.
0: Kiki.
2: You just never know what
1: honestly,
2: people are into.
1: You mentioned medication earlier because you say I'm so happy. Like, this is better than taking medication, and it helps me calm down. So,
0: well, I'm getting on Amazon right. It is open Prime right now. Amazon picks for pacifiers.
1: I got
0: with one.
1: Mine
0: I don't care.
1: On Prime, so you can.
0: Good.
1: You can get it.
0: I think I see your review here. All right, look, Doug, I mean, yeah, this is a strange thing for sure. But this is what, you know, this helps her soothe. And you did have a good time otherwise. And it sounds like everything went really well up until this point.
3: Right. I'm not interested in going out with what you called it, self-soothing. That's not, no.
0: Kiki, say what's on your mind. Weird. You're holding back.
4: I'm like shook. You just never know what people are truly up to. Like, we all work together, but I don't know what y'all be doing at home.
0: Not that.
4: Because, like, people are just into some interesting things. Interesting.
0: Well, at least this wasn't sexual. Like, she didn't want it. It wasn't involved in the act.
1: No.
0: Never that.
5: But what are your teeth like? I want to see a photo of your teeth.
0: Oh, yeah. Does this affect your teeth negatively?
5: It has to.
1: No, not at all. I get my teeth cleaned every 3 months, and my dentist always says how beautifully lined they are.
0: Oh, see, so
5: your dentist, my dentist, the right. Scamming dentist. Any dentist will tell you, like, I think after age, what, 18 months or something, they want you to start removing it.
4: Yes.
5: Slowly, but surely.
0: Well, she missed that memo.
4: Yeah, that is why.
0: Okay, so she sleeps with a pacifier, and Doug's not into it. He can't get past it. Doug, are you sure? And we'll pay for another date.
3: No, save the money for babysitting.
0: Oh, boy. All right. Hey, Victoria, you do you. We're not here to change your mind, I guess, but...
1: No, it's good. I'm over it. Thank you, though.
0: Oh, she's over it. Well, there you go.
5: Go get your passy and just move on.
0: All's well that ends well. Guys, I wish you both the best of luck. Thank you for your time.
3: Thanks.
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0: traffic signals are dark on Route 1 at Lockheed Boulevard, Clifton Road near Wolf Run, Shoals Road. There's a tree down. Maryland crash. Eastbound 32 headed for Fort Meade. Accident blocks the two right lanes. Lineups begin before Route 1. I'm Beverly Farmer. That's your traffic up to the minute.
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2: Good morning. In Fairfax, traffic is stopped on Fairfax County Parkway northbound between 123 and Burke Center Parkway. DC 295 southbound is stop and go from Burroughs Avenue Northeast to past East Capitol Street. There's a fallen tree on Backlick Road between Amherst Avenue and Old Keene Mill Road. There's a fallen tree on Clifton Road near Wolf Run, Shoals Road. And slow traffic on the outer loop between New Hampshire Avenue and Georgia Avenue. I'm Rose, and that's your traffic.
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2: Partly cloudy with scattered thunderstorms in the afternoon, high around 90.
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2: I have to start out with this one. I mean, this shocked me so much when it popped up yesterday. Actress Hayden Panettiere, best known for her roles in Heroes and Nashville, has passed away at just 36 years old. Hayden passed earlier yesterday, I'm hearing, after she and her on-again, off-again boyfriend, Brian Hickerson, flew from L.A. to the South on Saturday. So the day before, a rep for Hayden released a statement saying, "It is with profound sadness that we share the tragic passing of our beloved Hayden. She was an incredible light and a force of nature who brought immeasurable love and joy to all who knew her and to the millions who watched her on screen." Now, she was also in the Scream franchise, if you didn't know, and she was the cutest little thing when she played Cheryl Yost in Remember the Titans. I don't know if you guys remember that she was in that with Denzel Washington, and that kind of helped establish her as a young actress in Hollywood. And she has had a really tough life, but remember, I mean, she just released this memoir. She said she's starting to feel like herself again. So it just, it's so tragic. And it is being investigated, I should mention. That is the latest I heard. So just, I don't know. That one shocked me when it popped up. It's so, so sad. Moving on to one of Jason's queens, Kelly Clarkson.
3: Yes.
2: She said that winning American Idol actually felt like losing. Oh. And she is looking back on the downside.
4: All my votes for nothing?
2: Yeah. Well, you'll hear why.
5: You made all those t-shirts by hand for no reason.
2: Right.
5: Just to make Kelly feel like a loser.
2: I would have helped you win, girl. She said, well, she was looking back at the downside of the things that came with winning it. And it was the first ever season, 2002. That was a time. Little Jason was voting. And it was being forced to make from Justin to Kelly.
4: Oh, yeah.
2: That was a dark time. During the final night of her studio session show in Vegas, she spotted a fan wearing a from Justin to Kelly shirt. It wasn't Jason. I think he was at home.
4: Yeah, no,
2: and joked that the movie was an Oscar-worthy movie, and she said that she had no idea that winning Idol meant that she was contractually obligated to make that movie with the runner-up, Justin Guarini. That was always hard for me to say.
5: Yeah, that's how you say it. It just rolls off the tongue.
2: Guarini. That was, whoa, I can't believe I saw that movie. She said, "I didn't know if you won, you had to do this movie. I was like, I feel like I'm losing. This doesn't feel like a win."
5: Well, I remember, didn't she also talk about, or did someone else, about how, like, when you win, it wasn't, I'm looking it up right now, but I can't remember.
2: It was
5: like,
2: her recently.
5: But it was like, I want to, you didn't really win what they said that you won. You won, like, a record deal, but the record deal was structured like a record deal.
2: Yes.
5: So was it like $1 million or something? Well, I can't find it on the fly, but there was a bunch of money. If you won American Idol, then you won all this stuff, but it turned out that you really won the ability to make a record.
4: Right.
5: And then work towards the money, essentially.
4: But Clive Davis wanted his coin back.
5: Right, yeah. Exactly. So it wasn't like you got this big pile of cash, and then you got the record deal on top of that and the rest of it. Now, hard to argue that you're not better off winning American Idol, than, especially of season one, than you were without. So I can see why she's like, well, that sucked. They had to make this stupid movie.
2: Yeah. And she joked recently about how, I think she was supposed to get a car or something, and she did not. Yeah, but
5: then that was the other one.
2: The next season, somebody actually got the car.
4: They got the car.
2: Yeah. Was it Ruben the next season? I don't know.
4: Yeah, Ruben was season two.
2: Okay, so he got the car.
5: But I mean, there was nothing hotter than American Idol season one, two, three, early on.
2: Yeah.
5: So, I mean, do we know who Kelly Clarkson is, if not for it? I don't know.
4: No, I mean, no.
5: Maybe not.
4: Yeah.
5: But at the same time, it probably wasn't everything it was
6: cracked up.
5: Right, exactly. Or at least not what you thought you were getting out of it.
2: No, never really.
4: They didn't have like wardrobe or anything. They would like give them some cash and have them go to the mall and like pick out what they were going to wear on TV that night.
2: Yeah.
4: Like it was so bootleg.
2: Oh, I know. Look up what Carrie Underwood was like wearing. It's very wild. But yeah.
5: It was $1 million.
4: Yeah.
5: She never received the $1 million check or the car that she was promised. Yeah. Now, I mean, she's obviously, again, she's done far better than that. And
6: she made the most of it.
2: I love that she's so bitter about it. Like, she's petty about it. That's like, we're still talking about it.
4: She will drag that movie any chance she gets.
2: Yeah.
4: Some people wait to, like, ask me about it, please.
2: She said, you got to find the positive MFers. Turn that spit into lemonade.
5: Didn't they date? Weren't they romantically involved when they made that movie?
4: I know there were rumors. I don't know if that was true.
2: I think they wanted us. That was, like, the PR tour.
4: Because that was, like, the whole point of the movie.
2: Yeah.
4: I don't know.
6: Skits and lies.
2: For sure. Yeah. And she also says her kids are banned from watching it, just so you know.
5: Damn.
2: I know. Like, she really, like, on her last night at a residency in Vegas, she just, like, had time.
5: As
2: you know?
5: she rolls around in money, she's like, that thing that got me started sucked.
6: Right. Ruben is still driving that Ford that he wants. Like, chill, Kelly.
2: Okay, sorry girl. For 2004. DC's newest superhero series, Lanterns, premiered yesterday on HBO, and I want to celebrate a win for DC. I feel like, you know, not a lot of people do that. I like Batman, so I guess allegedly I'd be aligned with that side, but the early reviews are insane. 8 episodes, and Kyle Chandler is playing a veteran Green Lantern, Hal Jordan, and Aaron Pierre is a new recruit, John Stewart, and so, I don't know, 90% fresh rating on Rotten Tomatoes. Empire gave it 4 out of 5 stars. I mean, just really good reviews. So if you're into the superhero thing, I know that guy from Waiting by the Phone will be watching. No, because he was MCU. My bad, that was on me. But if you are into that, HBO Max is where you can find this show. It's Sunday night, so it isn't all out right now, but everyone loved the first episode. 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

0: the Fred Show. What is the nastiest thing you can think of that somebody can do on an airplane? The nastiest thing that a passenger sitting next to you could do on an airplane that you would be the most disgusted by?
1: Oh, when their feet are out. Oh.
2: Shoes off.
0: Uh-huh. Mm-hmm. Shoes off.
1: That's a good one.
0: Shoes off. What if shoes off with socks on? Can we do that? Can we do shoes off, socks? Shoes off, socks on. Can we do it on a long distance flight?
1: Yeah, if the flight's long, yeah, you can take them off and keep them near your shoes, but don't elevate them ever, please.
0: Keep your feet near your shoes.
1: Yeah, on the ground.
0: Right, I see.
1: Yeah.
0: Okay. Okay, because just when I thought that I had lost all faith in humanity, there was one step further. One airline passenger decided that a packed flight was the perfect place for some foot care. It's funny that you say that, that you think that the foot stuff is the nastiest stuff that people can do on a plane. There is a post on Reddit with a woman who shared a picture of bare feet propped up on, this is the passenger, like a seatmate taking this picture. So the person next to her, bare feet propped up on her knee, using her hands to peel dead skin off of her feet.
1: Oh!
0: Yeah.
3: Straight to jail.
0: Yeah. Mm-hmm. That should be you want to talk about no fly list.
3: Right. Yes.
0: You want to talk about things that should get you on a no fly list. That is one of them. Storming the cockpit for sure.
2: Yeah.
0: And then next would be peeling dead skin off of your feet and just letting it just hang there or whatever.
1: That's like the fungus lady you told us about on the cruise ship with the fork.
0: Oh, yeah. Yeah. Yeah. Mm-hmm. And Kiki loves a cruise, by the way.
3: not after that.
0: But one commenter saying some people genuinely need to be banned from flying for life. Why do people think bathroom stuff is okay in a non-bathroom setting? I hate people, someone said. I don't know. What would you do? You call the flight attendant over? Do you say something to them? Do you say like, hey, I mean, really here? Do we have to now?
3: Yeah, I would say something. Like not right now. Actually, you gotta go. Jump.
0: Jump.
3: Yeah, open
0: jump.
3: Up the exit door, girl. Okay. It's time to go.
0: So I'm gonna wind up on the no fly list because of you and your feet picking in flight.
1: Well, I don't know how you tell the flight attendant unless you catch them, you know, away from your seat. You can't, because the person's sitting right there, like, do you whisper it?
0: Like, they come rolling up and you're like, hey, this.
1: Right, like, handle
0: you just point
1: it.
0: At them?
3: I'm yelling to the, I'm going live on Instagram. Oh. I'm yelling it out. Hey, everybody, look at what this freak is doing right here. Like, at that point, you deserve to be embarrassed. Like, you deserve to be put on blast. I have no shame. What am I shame? What am I being sneaky for? No, you are out here in the wild picking your feet. That's disgusting.
0: Wow, so you buy the Wi-Fi first, and then.
3: Yes.
0: So you spend $11.
1: Yeah.
0: And then get on the internet and make sure that everybody can see this person. So when they land, they have no job.
3: No, we're doxing.
0: No friends.
3: Sure. Yes. Jason Getwani. Yes. Paulina. Yes.
0: Yeah. Get their LinkedIn. Yes. Okay. So the next time you want to pick at your feet, just know that someone like Kiki might be sitting next to you, ready to ruin your life.
3: Yes.
0: Completely. Sure. It's the Fred Show.

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0: Watts Avenue Northeast to pass East Capitol Street. 395 northbound between Boundary Channel Drive and the 14th Street Bridge is stop and go. Outer Loop is stop and go between the 95 interchange and Georgia Avenue. On Fairfax County Parkway northbound before Burke Center Parkway, that earlier accident has been cleared. We are still going to see a little bit of delays. And there's slow traffic on the 3rd Street Tunnel northbound between Massachusetts Avenue and New York Avenue. I'm Rose, and that's your traffic.
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8: DMV weather. Partly cloudy with scattered thunderstorms in the afternoon, high around 90.
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1: Here's Rose with three things you need to know.
2: Scouring the internet so you don't have to is Rose. What's happening today?
3: Washington Commanders backup quarterback Marcus Mariota has a sprained MCL in his right knee and will miss the rest of the preseason. The sprain happened in the first quarter of the game against the Miami Dolphins, which we won, by the way. Coach Dan Quinn says he's optimistic Mariota will be ready for the regular season opener September 13th against Philadelphia. A Maryland company is recalling market-side tomato bisque soup kits sold at Walmart over possible listeria contamination. The recall affects 14-ounce kits sold at selected stores, including in Maryland and Virginia. The kits have a use-by date of August 22nd, 2026. No illnesses have been reported. Just double-check for that. And Metro is preparing for big crowds during the Freedom 250 Grand Prix, which is happening this weekend, the 22nd and 23rd. Officials are urging visitors to take Metro so you can expect crowded trains and stations. Allow for extra time. There are bus detours around the National Mall already in effect, and three Smithsonian museums will be altering their entrance procedures because of the race. I'm Rose. Those are the three things you need to know for your day on Hot 99.5.
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3: Good morning, DC. 295 southbound is jammed from Burroughs Avenue Northeast to pass East Capitol Street. 395 northbound between Boundary Channel Drive and the 14th Street Bridge is stop and go. Outer Loop is stop and go between the 95 Interchange and Georgia Avenue. On Fairfax County Parkway northbound before Burke Center Parkway, that earlier accident has been cleared. We are still going to see a little bit of delays. And there's still traffic on the 3rd Street Tunnel northbound between Massachusetts Avenue and New York Avenue. I'm Rose, and that's your traffic.
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0: Jill, this is Rose. Do you have plans on November 21st?
1: Plans on October 21st. You want to tell me?
0: Yeah, you're going to go see Doja Cat.
1: Yeah!

0: Good morning, everyone. Monday, August 17th, it's the Fred Show. Hi, Caitlin.
1: Hello.
0: Hi, Jason Brown. Hey. Hi, Paulina.
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0: Hi, Kiki.
3: Good morning.
0: Showbiz Shelley will be here next hour. Five pop culture questions. We give you the answers during the show. So if you listen a lot, then you can win. And it's a tiebreaker with Madeline. $450 is the prize. We'll play next hour. Waiting by the phone. He's new. Kiki's Court is coming up. The Entertainment Report's on the way. What are you working on, Kay?
1: A massive loss for Hollywood. We got to talk about it. Also, maybe one of the only people that could find Chapel Roan, get her up, and get her to work at this point in time. Because she loves this person so much.
0: Okay. Yeah, we got to get Chapel Roan to work.
1: I mean, listen.
0: Chapel, it's time. It's time to go
1: Chapel,
0: to work.
1: Chapel, we love you, but like, where do you go? Like, why are you upset?
0: Now's not the time, okay?
1: You know?
0: Now's not the time.
1: Scare you, but come out.
0: You're hot. You've managed to remain hot for the last year without working.
1: Right.
0: We need you to work, Chapel Roan.
1: Get your butt up and work. But yeah, I'll tell you who got her to work.
0: If you work really hard for the next 2 years, you don't ever have to be heard from again.
1: Right, Chapel, please, babe.
0: Honestly.
1: Work with us.
3: Yeah, ask Dale.
4: Okay. Oh, yeah.
3: Get out of here. And
1: right.
3: Work.
1: Every 5 years.
4: Yeah.
0: Or ask Rihanna.
3: Oh, yeah.
0: You know, crank out a couple albums and then don't do anything. I mean, yeah. She does other things. Right, right, right, right, right, right. And not that she doesn't do anything, but she doesn't do anything music-wise, and everyone's still talking about her and begging her to do more. So I watch on TikTok. This is another day of me being trying to do this on cold medicine. But and I send myself videos to talk about on the show, which who doesn't do that? Who doesn't email themselves TikTok videos? Everybody does.
3: The email part is wild.
0: Every dude does it. Well, where do you send them?
3: You can just save them in TikTok. You know they're.
0: But then I can't play them on the radio.
3: Oh, okay. Well, excuse me.
0: Yeah,
3: girl,
0: excuse
3: right.
0: you.
3: You're right.
0: It's a radio show. What do you want me to just...
3: I don't want you at home, emailing, full TikTok videos, and you don't have space.
1: Like, he downloads it.
3: Then you're calling the engineer, you know.
0: I mean, don't you think I haven't held my phone up to the microphone before to play something because the thing didn't work?
4: Right. I'm not above it.
0: I've done it before. The first video that I have for you is a new form of cheating. This is another... being sneaky.
1: Oh.
0: I hadn't even thought of this one. This is how sneaky people are. Don't get out of your relationship. If you're unhappy, don't get out of it.
3: Come up
0: with another way to be sneaky and cheat and communicate with other people. No, whatever you do, don't leave the relationship that you're not happy in, Caitlin. Just think hard of new ways to have another relationship in a way in which you won't get caught.
1: We need new ways to stay faithful. That's where we're at.
0: Oh, no.
1: So, you don't need new cheating ways.
0: No, but here's this one.
5: Newest way people are cheating is by sharing a page on the Notes app, because you can text, send images, save the conversation, and then lock the actual page.
0: What?
5: I have never been so violently ill and sick to my stomach in my life.
0: It's a little dramatic. Slightly dramatic. You've never been so violently ill? I was violently ill all weekend, and it had nothing to do with this.
3: The Notes app.
1: Oh, my gosh.
0: Just so you know. But she's violently ill about the Notes app.
1: I heard it.
0: But that's another level. So you, in the Notes app, I guess, as you type in, it updates. Mm-hmm. You share the note with someone else, and then it's like a little chat going on real time. Like, I could share a document. Like, we share documents around here, you know, with updates and stuff. So all I got to do is come up with a shared Word document, or in this case, notes on the iPhone. And then I can just be typing away in there, sending all my little D-pics and everything else. And no one's going to catch me.
1: Because
0: nobody would ever think, whatever, it's average. Nobody would ever think to look in the Notes app to see if I'm up to something. Like, that's another level of, I got it, guys. Here's how we can communicate and nobody will know.
1: I'm violently sick to my stomach. Yeah.
0: But the thing is, you guys were all nodding your heads because you already knew it, apparently. You knew about this method. I didn't know this.
3: Yep. Yeah. You have to check all the apps.
1: Yes. Mm-hmm. Yes. And now you can hide the hidden folder. So you used to be able to see, it's a hidden folder. Now you can hide it so it doesn't even come up.
0: How could you see a hidden folder?
1: Let me look up how to hide. I don't hide mine because no one's really...
0: Wait, but a hidden folder you can see is not a hidden folder.
1: Well, you know how there's a section in your photos if you scroll down that's hidden? Do you use that or not?
0: No.
1: Oh,
0: no, it's all
1: either.
0: It's all just willy nilly.
1: Caitlin,
0: why don't you open that up? Let's take a look at what's in there. I'd like to see what you have in there.
1: No.
0: How bad is it?
1: It's not bad, but you also it's not you wouldn't want to see. No. No.
0: Okay.
1: I'm putting myself under arrest.
0: Now,
1: right now.
0: Here's my other question. What, this is an offshoot of that. Why are we saving nudes of ourselves so that we can share them again?
1: Did I say I was nude to myself?
0: Well, what else are you hiding?
1: Might be other people.
0: Why are we hiding nudes? Why are we holding on the nudes of other people?
1: Maybe they're current.
0: Really?
1: Yeah.
0: You have a whole folder full of them?
1: I don't know how much is in the folder.
0: I mean,
1: you're asking too many questions.
0: No, I'm not. I'm asking the right questions. I'm asking the right questions.
1: Keep it playing.
0: I don't need to keep it playing because I'm not playing with you. So
1: move in silence like lasagna, you know?
2: Quiet on the creek.
0: But you can't. Yes, you can't move in silence on a radio show, unfortunately. I've tried.
1: Yeah.
0: I wish I could use no words and still get paid. It would be unbelievable.
1: It's a draft of my novel. Don't worry about it.
0: It's mine in the notes app so I can share it with you all.
1: Biopic.
0: Oh,
1: I love it.
0: Okay. Anyways. Well, I do think that people hoard good nudes of themselves and then have to go through a lot of effort to make it look like they sent it just now.
1: I don't believe in that.
0: You don't?
1: No.
0: So if you're seeing someone and it's like, okay, I'm going to send him a fun picture, and it's a fun picture that you originally took for someone else, but you look good?
1: Yeah, I don't do that.
0: You don't care?
1: No. I don't. No, I care.
0: You do?
1: I'll make a personalized one for you.
0: Oh, I see. So the hidden folder then is really just your tax information.
1: anybody can have that. Because
0: the only thing that could be in there are nudes of old lovers or nudes of yourself that... You just like to admire, as opposed to just looking down.
1: There cannot be a current lover?
2: My lovers.
3: All my lovers.
0: Well, look, there could be a current lover. I just didn't know that there was anyone with whom you were so involved that we had a whole folder that we needed to hide full of pictures of them. I didn't realize people walked around with voluminous news of the person that they're with. I mean,
1: volumes.
0: I've dated people for months and I get like one or two.
1: Yeah.
0: You know, it's not volumes of them.
1: It's not, on the quantity.
0: It's not, I don't need a Dropbox.
1: She got it like that.
2: Multiple folders.
0: Right, right. Baby, I got that Apple upgrade.
1: No,
0: I pay $2.99 a month so I can get 1 terabyte of your nudes.
1: I did just have to up my storage, but not because of that.
0: Oh, boy.
1: Amazing. Anyways, cheating through the notes app is crazy.
0: Yeah, I'm violently ill. I've never been so sicker in my life.
1: Yes.
0: All right, here's the second one. You know how, I guess, I've not done this, but I guess you can take text messages and then AI will sing them for you, make them into songs or something.
2: Oh, it's my favorite thing.
0: Oh, well, good. Well, then I have one for you right now. This is a woman... A text from her crazy ex-mother-in-law that she turned into a song. Are you ready, Jason?
2: Oh, I'm so ready.
0: Since you love these so much, don't get violently ill. Oh.
6: Hi, okay. Paige. I know we haven't spoken since the divorce. Do you still have your engagement ring? Hi. Yes, I do.
0: I wonder Paramore's pissed.
1: Right.
0: They've been made into a parody.
2: Billy Williams is shaking.
0: Yeah, exactly. All right. Here.
6: Can you please arrange a time for myself or John to pick it up? We are flexible. Pick up the ring. Yes. No, it's my ring.

0: Okay, so the question is, this just keeps going on the same thing. First of all, mother-in-law texting. That leads me to believe, and then says, come back to the family. That leads me to believe that it's an heirloom of some kind. Why mother-in-law is getting involved, I don't know. Again, maybe because it's like her mom's or grandma's or something. I don't, I mean, that's the only reason I could see it being acceptable for a mother-in-law to get involved in a wedding ring dispute or engagement ring. But in this case, it was an engagement ring. Sounds like an heirloom. Sounds like they didn't proceed and things didn't work out. Here is my question, though. 855-591-1035. You can call and text the same number. Under what conditions are you to give the ring back? Now, I would argue heirloom and not actually having gone through with a marriage. I would say those two fall under the category of give it back. Unless he cheated. If he cheated or did something bad that interrupted or derailed the process, then I think you might have an argument for, and I'm not talking about the law, because there actually is law about this, but I would say, I'm going to hold on to it out of spite if you cheat on me. And I guess I wouldn't be getting an engagement ring, but you know what I mean? Like, I don't know. That would be the only reason I could say, you know what? I accepted this ring in good faith. I was going to marry you. You cheated on me. Now I don't want to marry you anymore. And so why do I have to give you this back? No, I'm going to sell it or something. I don't know.
1: I would still give an heirloom back if someone cheated.
0: But the heirloom would be the exception. I don't really want to go to the pawn shop and pawn, you know, Meemaw's, you know, ring that she like, anything. You know, hid during the Depression so it didn't have to be sold for rations or whatever. You know what I mean? Right. Well, I'm just saying, I'm not going to go in there and take a piece of your family history.
1: Yeah.
0: And also, he didn't put any money into that.
1: No.
0: More than likely, if it's an heirloom. So it's like, it's not like I'm really hurting that person by, it's not like I really profit or anything because nobody really profited on this. Mm-hmm. So I give it back. But that would be the only, otherwise I would say you give it back. If it's not cheating and it's not an heirloom, well, if it's an heirloom, you give it back. If it's cheating, you don't. Otherwise, I think you give it back. If it just doesn't work out. Now, if you get married, are there the same rules apply? Heirloom, yes, it goes back. Cheating, no, it doesn't go back. But then again, do I really want the wedding ring? What do you guys think?
2: Thing back.
0: Nothing. Mm-hmm. Under any circumstance.
2: No.
3: You're keeping it or you're like, because I wouldn't want anything that reminds me of you or was yours.
0: But it has monetary value.
3: Right. So are you selling it, Kiki?
2: Yeah, I'll sell it. I'll turn it into a chain, a necklace, some earrings. I'm not giving it back, though.
1: Not an heirloom?
2: How much do I like your mother? You know what I'm saying? It depends.
1: Good point.
2: Do I like your granny or, you know?
0: The general feedback seems to be family heirloom, yes, give it back. Engage, then break up, give it back. Married, then divorced, it's yours. That seems to be the general feedback in the comments. And there are thousands of comments on this. One person says, hi, attorney here. An engagement ring is a conditional gift on the basis that it becomes yours after marriage. You married and divorced, therefore you met your obligation. It's yours. I don't think that they got married, though. So in that case, I think that legally he would have a case.
3: Mm-hmm. Yeah, for me, it like changes. I know it's still the same ring, but like as soon as the marriage starts, it like chains possession in my head. Like who owns it? Like it's weird. Or who deserves it?
1: Mm-hmm.
3: But I also like speaking from someone, if like someone were to break up with me or we got divorced, I wouldn't want it. Like I would,
1: if you had kids, I could see turning it into something for them. But
0: rings are expensive. $5,000, $10,000, $15,000, $20,000, whatever. I mean, you know, if you're mad about something, then if you got cheated on, you're angry. I mean, that's a nice vacation. Yeah. That's something. I mean, if it's legally yours, then I don't know why you would have to give it back. You're right. I don't want the juju associated with that. Like, for example, my sister and I have the same birth father. My mom, not that long ago, said, hey, I have this really nice diamond that he gave me. 47 years, 46, whatever, well before I was born, a few years. So do you want this? Like you can have it, you can reset it and give it to some. I'm like, first of all, I'm not proposing to anybody with that because, you know, that didn't work out. Second of all, I don't really know that I want the money associated with it. I think she had it reset herself into something else and now she is using it for something, but I don't really want the money attached to it either.
1: That's the least you could do if you take the money.
4: Right. Take the money, my guy.
0: Well, my mom should take the money because there's some things like college that he still owes us for, but, Never going to see that.
1: No.
0: Multimillionaire. But anyway, I'm not bitter about it. I'm not actually bitter about it because I don't think I want the terms associated with any of that.
1: Yeah. You're don't better than me.
0: I don't want you.
1: I'd be like, you did all this. I deserve it. I'm getting the money.
0: I mean, how much money is it?
1: And yeah, rings actually like, don't resell well.
0: Well, how much money is
1: right.
0: it?
1: Right.
0: But no, I just don't. So I get that. Like, I don't necessarily want anything to do. But I guess if you were just going to burn it in the form of a vacation with friends or just do something because you, then fine. But the heirloom thing is an important distinction here, unfortunately. Hey, Nicole.
5: Hi, Fred.
0: Hi, Nicole. Good morning. Welcome. So under what circumstances do you keep an engagement or wedding ring, and under what circumstances do you give it back?
5: You keep it for everything except for maybe the family heirloom. I feel like that you should give back. But then it's like also weird if you give that to another girl and it's like, oh, it's a family heirloom that I gave to somebody else one time. But anyways, otherwise, it's a gift. It's yours. He got down on that knee. He gave you that ring. You keep that ring, girl. That's you do whatever you want with it. Turn it into something. Sell it. Whatever you want, but there's no way I'm giving that back.
0: Interesting. Okay, thank you, Nicole. Have a good day.
5: Bye.
0: I think where it gets tricky is like, and this, again, maybe this sounds like super unromantic, but if I ever got married and I was a prenup, I feel like I would put in there that anything I gave you that was once like my mom's or grandma's or something, I get it back.
1: That's
0: because
1: fair.
0: That's not replaceable. Right. And it could be of great value, and that might suck for you to give it back, but like, if my mom, you know, in a million years when she goes to heaven or something, if I get things that are hers and that I'm with someone I really care about and I'm very committed to, now I'm not talking about dating somebody, I mean like married to or the equivalent, and I'm like, hey, I want you to have this because it was hers and I want you to wear it and it means something to me, whatever, you mean something to me. And then if it doesn't work out, well, then I can't just go to Zales and buy that again.
3: Right.
0: You know, I can't just get on the TikTok shop and buy you another lab-grown diamond. I can't do it.
1: No.
0: You know, I need that
1: you
0: back.
1: You probably can't.
0: But then the question becomes like, should I have to buy it back then or so? Because it was a gift.
1: Oh, that's smart.
2: I like that.
1: Yeah.
0: I don't.
2: You can buy me out.
0: I can buy me out. My Emma, how you doing, Emma? Good morning.
6: Hi, how are you guys, the Fred Show?
0: Hi, we are the Fred Show. So this is why you don't want a wedding ring.
6: Yeah, it's not a big deal to me. I mean, even getting married, it blows my boyfriend's mind that it's not a huge ordeal for me. I'm also a business owner, so that means a lot of lawyer fees and prenups involved to protect myself and my business, and I work with my hands. I'm not going to be wearing one on a regular basis, and I'll buy my own if I need to show society I'm taken.
0: Okay.
2: Oh, go ahead,
0: wow.
2: Girl. You better say that.
0: Fair enough. All right, Emma. Thank you.
6: All right, thanks, Fred.
0: Yeah, have a good day. I mean, people argue with me and they think it's unromantic, but I do think at a certain point in life, if it's not about religion, then I guess I wonder if you don't just coexist. Mm-hmm. And not because you shouldn't or couldn't. It's like, it's just complicated. You got stuff. I got stuff. Maybe you have kids. It's just like a lot. It's a lot to have to deal with. Unlike when you're 21 or 22 and you live in an apartment, you don't have anything. You know, you get married, you grow together, and then you split it, hopefully, amicably, if it doesn't work out, which never happens. But you know what I mean?
2: Yeah.
0: But then you get to a certain point where now I got to... So we're getting married, except I want you to sign a prenup, which means that you don't get anything of mine, I don't get anything of yours. So we're completely laying out all of the terms, which I believe in. But then why are we getting married, except for some... Unless, of course, it has spiritual value to you. Because all the rest of it's been laid out legally. So it almost didn't happen.
1: Yeah, I mean, at that point, it's probably like medical rights and stuff, right? You know,
0: yeah, there's that. Mm-hmm. There's that, but can I give you power of attorney and stuff? Can't we like go to a lawyer's office and do the same thing?
1: I think, but it's probably complicated.
0: Is it Kenan?
7: Yes.
0: Hey, Kenan, how you doing? So, first of all, I was shook by the Notes app. You can use the Notes app to have secret communication with people, Kenan, and be cheating and doing horrible things. And no one thinks to look at the Notes app until now. Public service on the Fred Show. The more you know, you're welcome. The second thing, and it was just for you, Kenan. I hope you never have to use it. Second of all, this woman, there's a debate about who gets an engagement ring if you break up. What are the terms?
7: Yeah, I think it depends on how I feel about his family. Like, I love my husband's family, and so regardless of what he did, I would respect their family. But if I had a crazy mother-in-law, that's a different story.
2: Mm-hmm.
0: Okay. So then if you don't like his family and it's an heirloom, does it matter who screwed up?
7: I don't know. I feel like it just, it really depends. If, you know, how did I feel about that ring? How did I feel about his family? But, you know, my sister and I decided to use our own family's rings so that all of that heirloom came back to us regardless.
0: Right, right. Because so, it's not coming off. It's yours anyway. So it's not coming off your finger.
7: It's ours anyway. We used our family diamonds, our grandma's rings, things like that, because I was, it's, don't use the man's stuff.
0: I think that's sweet.
2: That's right.
1: That amen. Is right. You better also say that. Yeah.
0: I think that's sweet, but I've always thought that's kind of a cop out. Like if a dude proposes to you with a ring that her family, like if I were to propose to somebody and her family gives me the ring to propose to you and I didn't even have to buy it, like it's a nice gesture, but shouldn't I have to do something to it to make it? Like, shouldn't I have some investment in this? Shouldn't I have to? But then I'm changing the ring.
1: She like, would have if, to say whether or not that's
0: right. What she exactly. Wanted, but know? I've always thought, like, I know a couple of people who got away with that. It was like, the you know, family's like, hey, you can propose with, you know, Meemaw's ring, and it's and everybody wanted that. That's fine. And so they did it. But then it was like, I didn't even have to. I didn't buy this. I didn't pick it out. It's not even anyone's yeah. style. I just got away
7: I don't
0: with
7: know.
0: It.
7: For my brother-in-law, we were like, hey, she would love this ring. We got it resized for her. And then for mine, I knew I wanted something very particular, and so I just took diamonds, we got it made, and I said, hey, I have one made for whenever you're ready.
0: Hey, but well, let me tell you, Kenan, have you ever seen that medicine woman lady's ring collection? What's her
7: no.
0: name? What's that? You know the diamond upside down nutsack collection?
2: Oh, yes.
0: What's her name?
2: I have all of
0: from
2: Dr.
0: K Jewelers. Have you ever yes. seen? It's beautiful. You could have been proposed to with that, but instead you chose this.
3: Jane Seymour.
0: Jane
1: yes.
0: Seymour.
1: Yeah.
0: And Kenan, if you don't know what I'm talking about, Kenan, go Google the Jane Seymour collection at K, and you'll never see it the same way again after what I just said. Have a good day.
7: You too.
0: It looks like that's what it looks like.
1: Yeah, no, it is.
0: It's what it looks like.
2: Have every necklace
0: with a diamond.
2: Yeah.
0: You have them all.
2: Oh yeah, Big Tim bought me all of that before he proposed. Yeah. Every holiday, every gift was one of those little nutsack necklaces or whatever. Yes.
0: Yes. And you've never once worn one here
2: no.
0: because you know what I'm going to say.
2: So annoyed.
0: Bryant, how you doing?
8: Hey, how's it going? Good morning, everyone.
0: Hey, man, how do we decide who gets an engagement ring or a wedding ring if things don't work out?
8: Well, y'all kind of pointed at everything. Like, if it's cheating going on, then, she keeps it. Then I would say give it back, you know, if everything, like, kind of ended amicably. But as far as the heirloom point, I would say give it back. If you don't have children, if you've gotten married and everything, you have children, I say keep it, because then it would go to the children in my point of view.
0: Okay.
8: It kind of happened at my point. Like, my dad, and yeah, my folks didn't even get married. They were supposed to get married, and then yeah, he cheated, and she kept it, and then she gave the ring to me. It was my grandmother's ring.
0: Mm. All right. Well, that's nice, I guess. Yeah. All right. Thank you, Brian. Have a good day.
8: No problem.
0: Yeah, the heirloom thing is a big deal. But then again, I don't want this ring that so-and-so lived through World War II. You know what I mean? Like, I don't need that.
2: I lived through this terrible relationship.
1: That's right. It's my World War II.
2: Right.
0: Yeah.
2: It's mine now.
0: Right,
2: sorry,
0: well.
2: Nana.
0: I know what happens if I propose to either one of you. Never see it again.
2: Never.
0: Biggest stories of the day. Headlines next after Tame Impala. Friend show back in three.

0: stories of the day.
1: Another day, another recall. This time it's eggs. The FDA declares a class one recall over 1 million eggs.
2: Oh, boy.
1: So they've upgraded an egg recall to the highest risk level. The FDA declared it a class one recall, citing the possibility that consuming the 1.6 million eggs affected could cause serious health consequences or even death. According to the latest update, nearly 98 people have been sickened across 17 states with 26 hospitalizations. No deaths have been reported. The recall products were sold under several brands, including Kroger, Brookshire's, Country Morning, Simple Truth, and Sun Ups, as well as various bulk grade A and grade AA eggs. Illness usually occurs within 12 to 72 hours after eating the eggs. Sell by or best buy dates are between July 20th and August 17th.
3: What are we doing?
1: We're not eating eggs, I guess.
4: Oh, man. Paulina loves an egg.
3: I love eggs. Right, I love eggs, and now I'm very upset.
1: Go home.
3: And I think first lettuce. Thank you. First lettuce, now eggs.
1: Okay. Well, it was my goal to try and get you within the first hour of the show. So
3: yeah,
1: the Notes app didn't get you. The wedding ring debacle didn't get you.
3: Nope.
1: The Paramore sounding AI song didn't get you. guaranteed human around here, by the way. We would never. And and then the eggs got you, though. So you're looking for Kroger, Brookshire, Country Morning, Simple Truth, Sunups, Grade A, and Grade AA eggs sold in bulk. At least 7 people have died after storms swept through Indiana over the past several days. It's like bad weather after bad weather every single day. Yes. Floodwaters have finally begun to recede. Hamilton County, one of the hardest hit areas, reported historic flooding, with the White River cresting Saturday at a record of 24.6 feet, breaking a mark set in 1913. By Sunday morning, the river had dropped to 21 feet. Still power is out in many places. Hundreds have been evacuated with their pets. There's a state of emergency in Indiana, and the president has agreed to provide federal aid as well. Nearly 30 years after Tupac Shakur was gunned down in Las Vegas, the only person ever charged in his death is going to trial starting today. Keefe D. Davis is accused of orchestrating Shakur's killing via a drive-by shooting on September 7th of 1996 after his nephew got into a fight with him and his entourage at the MGM Grand. Prosecutors say that Davis planned the attack and supplied the gun, though they do not allege that he fired it. He's pleaded not guilty to one count of first-degree murder with a deadly weapon with the intent to promote, further, or assist a criminal gang. Expect the trial to last 4 or 5 weeks and for it to dive deep into the tangled lore of rappers, gangsters, and 1990s hip-hop. Arizona State University it was in the news today, very controversial decision. They've recently launched a new bachelor's degree in content creation.
4: Yes.
3: This is going to be so common.
4: Yes.
1: Okay, so this isn't that controversial, at least not in here. offered through its Walter Cronkite School of Journalism and Mass Communication. The curriculum overlaps with that of ASU's Mass Communication and Media Studies degree, with the major departure being a slate of specialized electives on podcasting, studio production, and on-camera presence. I don't have an issue with that. I'm just not sure if we should call it content creation / like influencer, because I think that sort of devalues it.
5: Yeah.
1: Like, because when I hear content creation, I think about someone who's trying to go on TikTok and make money. And I think everybody thinks they can do that.
4: True.
1: And not everybody can do that. But yet I don't think that there's a problem. If that were the whole degree, like standing in front of the camera and they teach you how to use a ring light and go, a lot of you have been asking in a day in my life. A single girl day in my life. By the way, the single girl day in my life. Trust me, from a guy who tried to make a brand out of being single. Well, there's not just one.
3: Oh.
1: But just know that it's a hard pivot when you finally meet somebody.
4: Right, that's your whole brand.
1: Yeah, so maybe thing about, maybe it's just girl in the day in the life of a girl.
3: Hey, man, if I could do it, anyone could do it. Okay, rebrand over here. Okay, motherhood, that's what we're on right now. This is my new chapter.
4: Facts.
3: Who knows, in 10 years, what's going to happen? Okay, I'll be back outside. Divorce gang.
4: Don't talk
3: Stop
4: like
3: saying
4: that.
3: I'm sorry, I'm being honest.
1: You're not getting divorced.
3: No, I'm literally not.
4: Just keep
3: He's not going anywhere. He's not.
1: No, I mean, I think all of this stuff is valuable. And I think that the fact that this is kind of an offshoot of a more general degree that teaches you things that you can do if you're not going to create content or you're not going to try and be an influencer or whatever, I think that's good.
4: Yeah.
1: But if this were, there are other places that have actual influencer degrees. And I think the thing that you're missing is that they can teach you all the fundamentals and all of like the techniques.
4: Yes, they can.
1: But do you have that thing that you need that make people want to watch you talk about yourself, you know, for hours on end.
4: Okay. Everybody can get on TikTok, but I've been on there for years. I've made a dollar, you know, so may not work out for you kids, but at least you'll learn the basics.
1: But I think the people who have that like it factor can teach themselves how to edit videos and make them. And I think some of the production value is really low on these videos because it's not really about that. So if my kid, you know, if Polly, my niece, calls me up in 10 years and is like, hey, I want you to pay $1 million or however much college is going to cost then for me to get a content creator degree, I think I would say, I'll buy you the latest iPhone 90 and I'll let you, you know, and I'll get Auntie Kiki to come over and teach you how to edit videos, and we'll save a lot of money that way.
4: She's going to be like, y'all still got 13 YouTube subscribers. I'm not listening to Auntie Kiki.
1: Right.
4: What I'm saying? This is why we need the course. I might need to sign up. It may take us further, honestly.
3: She's going back to school.
1: But hey. All jokes aside, you've had a lot of success in your self-taught.
4: Thank you. I have. God, it's been good.
1: ASU has been, the announcement has been met with swift criticism from many people who feel that content creation is not a legitimate profession, to those who question the value of a college degree in launching a social media career. Sounds expensive for what it is, but other colleges have already done this. Syracuse, Colorado State, St. Bonaventure University, content creation major last winter. So I don't know. And I guess it doesn't have to be influencing. You could take that to a major brand. And then, you know,
3: that's true.
4: And by the time Polly and Gigi are older, I feel like it will be the new advertising thing. Like, that's where all the advertising dollars are going now, in that type of content. So you do need to teach people how to maximize it.
1: I would still say go get a marketing degree, or if you're smart, accounting or something, business. I mean, something that like applies to things other than that. And then maybe a minor in this or something.
4: Okay.
1: I tell people that want to get into broadcasting that all the time. I'm like, don't get a broadcasting degree. Travel. It's nothing to do.
0: There's nothing to do.
4: Be a plumber.
1: Well,
4: please.
1: No, I mean, I'm not. Please. Well, you remember, I used to get asked to speak at a convention at a local broadcasting, like a school that has a broadcasting program.
4: Mm-hmm. Oh, boy.
1: And I no longer, it's been many years since I've been asked to speak there, because I basically stood in front of everyone and said, guys, this is fine, but like, go learn another skill as well, because. Like, this may not work out for you, because it doesn't work out for a lot of people. So I want you to have other skills that you can use in other industries, so that you don't have, you know, hundreds of thousands of dollars in debt for this thing that isn't working out.
4: Yeah.
1: Because there are people that have no training whatsoever who have done very well in this business. And there are people with tons of training who have done very well in this business. Either way, I would argue, hey, maybe a double major, maybe this and like something like, I don't know, math. Pre-med, nursing.
0: My senior minor is really getting worked on a lot.
1: Well, my English degree is not going very far either.
3: Fred and I.
1: Yeah, well, we had two choices.
0: Broadcasting theater.
1: It was law school or it was English teacher. And there's nothing wrong with either one of those things. I didn't do either. So my parents are probably at home like, I'd like a refund. do you want to know the cities that are the most neighborly?
4: Sure.
1: Neighbors Bank has done a survey of the most neighborly places. This is based on quiet and considerate, friendly and welcoming, looks out for one another, good neighbor vibes. They asked a bunch of people, metrics like safety, cleanliness, affordability, walkability, and access to necessities. Madison, Wisconsin, the number one good neighbor score.
4: Really?
1: Allentown, Harrisburg, Minneapolis, Boston, Des Moines, Worcester, Massachusetts. It looks like Worcestershire. It's not, though. Boise, Palm Bay, Florida, Provo, Utah, and Grand Rapids, Michigan. The top 10 most neighborly places. If you're drinking coffee this morning, dudes, guys who drink more coffee may have higher testosterone levels. You can't speak well, but you may have higher testosterone levels, according to a new study of more than 2,200 middle-aged adults in Finland. No, don't worry. It doesn't help with speaking, because I drink gallons a day.
5: Right. Well, same. And I don't feel like I have any testosterone.
1: Yeah, I could use a little more. So
0: yeah. Take some R's.
1: Keep it coming. Keep it coming. And this is a marathon I might actually do. Marathon training plans don't usually include drinking wine, but that's exactly what some runners are doing for a marathon in France. Marathon de Médoc. I'm sure I said that wrong. Or excuse me, Marathon du Médoc. This is from the Wall Street Journal. 26.2 miles. You run through Bordeaux's vineyards and you stop 20 times to drink wine. cheese, oyster, steak, croissants, ice cream, because there are pairings with the wine that you're drinking, all in an 80s costume, because that's the theme.
4: Sign me up.
5: Wow.
1: 8,500 people have already signed up for this. It's sold out. It's the event's 40th running, and there is a wait list that is three times longer than the field.
4: I love it.
0: I can do that without running. Don't you already get sick when you're...
1: I would think 20 wine stops.
5: Yeah.
1: Oof. Like, so basically every other mile you stop, or every... almost every mile, you stop and eat cheese and drink wine?
5: Oh, no.
4: Yeah, it looks like we went to Southern Illinois that time.
5: Oh,
4: and we
5: yeah.
4: went to the winery and we kept just going places.
1: Well, that was just called that was just a wine tasting. Yes. And there was a driver.
5: There was no running.
0: Now that's my kind of marathon.
1: There was a man in a van that drove us. We barely had to walk.
4: I loved it. All I know was wine and cheese. I had a great time.
1: Okay. I mean, if I'm a marathon runner, I guess that's pretty good. But that's like the Taco Bell 15K or whatever it is, where you have to like
0: sponsored by Depends,
1: quesalupas everywhere you go, and somehow be able to run. But I don't know, if I were a marathon runner, you run a mile, you drink wine, I'd be hammered. Okay. It's National Thrift Shop Day, National I Love My Feet Day, except if you're that person on the plane. Who had to sit next to the person peeling their feet, then you don't love their feet. National Nonprofit Day, and it's National Massachusetts Day, which is Jason's favorite state. How do you say it?
5: Yes, it's Massachusetts.
1: Yep. When you say it slow, we don't have to hit the dumb button.
5: Don't get fined.
1: Which is exciting, yeah. The Entertainment Report is next. We'll get to blogs and a new Waiting by the Phone. It's all coming up. It's the Fred Show. Glad you're here.

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2: Tributes have been just pouring in after news broke yesterday that actress Hayden Panettiere passed away just 36 years old. Fellow actress Selma Blair wrote, "I love you. Don't be gone, please, please." Her Scream 4 co-star also weighing in was simply, "I love you, Hayden." And Viola Davis said, "What an amazing talent you were. So gifted. Julius and I loved working with you. An old, wise soul with such a deep heart. I wish the world have more time with you because I had a burning curiosity about who you were becoming." Sending healing prayers to your family, your daughter, and all who loved you. May they always speak your name. And as of right now, they are investigating her death. Didn't find immediate or apparent signs of foul play at the scene. She had traveled to South Carolina Saturday from LA with her on-again, off-again boyfriend, Brian Hickerson. No word if he placed the call, but a call did come in about a person in cardiac arrest. If you know that name, by the way, unfortunately, Brian separately was reportedly arrested multiple times during the course of their relationship. 2021, he was sentenced to 45 days in prison for domestic violence. He was there the day before she died. Again, we don't know who was with her at the time just yet, but her mother also revealed back in May that they had zero contact after she released that memoir. So it's just, she's lived a really hard life and it's just very sad. It felt like she was about to start, you know, really like being back at who she was. So just thinking of her and all close to her. Paulina, were you at the D23 showcase over the weekend?
3: Of course I was.
2: Okay.
3: I wouldn't miss it for the world. Absolutely not.
2: D23, no. The Disney convention.
4: That's the new hotness.
2: We don't have a ton of time, but I have some 12 of the biggest takeaways. Really quick, Adam Driver and Obsession breakout star Indy Navarrete or Navarrete. I don't know how to say her name. They are joining the MCU's X-Men. We got a new Avengers Doomsday trailer. Vision Quest gave a first look trailer with intriguing new details, if you're into that sort of thing. Zootropolis 3 confirmed by Disney after a record-breaking second film. Frozen 3 confirmed its first story details, so that's also on the way. Star Wars.
3: Gigi.
2: Yes,
3: she'll
2: Gigi
3: be happy
2: will
3: be for
2: happy.
3: That one.
2: I know she loves Elsa. Star Wars Starfighter confirmed some details about Ryan Gosling's character. He is in that. Ahsoka Season 2 confirms release date with a new trailer. The Bluey movie released its first look at the trailer. What?
3: My wallet. Like, my poor wallet.
2: I know. This is all stuff you have to buy for Gigi. Yes. Simpsons sequel movie title and release date confirmed. Just a few more. Pixar confirmed dates for Incredibles 3 and Coco 2, plus a new original Ghost Market. And the last two are Tangled live action. They confirmed for March 2028. I love Tangled, actually. I took Bella. That's a good one.
3: That's a great one.
2: And then there's a new project with legacy Disney character Oswald.
4: I see. Confirmed. I know that it was hard for you to make it since you were out front of Disney World protesting the rounded trash cans now.
3: Yeah, I'd love that protest.
4: As opposed to the flat trash cans?
3: Yeah. Yeah, I was very upset about the trash cans.
4: Well, I know you were, which is why you were protesting in front of Disney World with handmade signs.
3: Yeah. I really rallied the girlies up. The
4: well-dressed
3: D23.
4: Is goofy. Yes. I thought you really yeah. went above and beyond to make your point. But
3: thank
4: hopefully
3: you.
4: The people at Disney don't care about you because they're going to round the trash cans. Now you can't use them as tables anymore.
3: Right. So like when I'm eating on the trash cans, if you come near me, like I might bite you.
4: Right.
3: I'm just saying, I might bite. Or
4: wow,
3: fight.
4: Wow. Wow. Yeah. That's weird in a Goofy costume to do that.
2: You're not supposed to do that,
3: Don't ask for a picture.
2: No. And if you are a friend of ours, we need a little help with our YouTube. Fred wants a plaque and what daddy wants, daddy gets.
4: Yeah, we're quite a ways away.
2: Please subscribe. And he will give you spicy content. Single man in Chicago, day in the life.
3: Yes.
4: Oh my God.
2: Please.
4: Oh my God.
3: Oh my God.
2: I love his girl's voice. His girl voice.
4: It's a single girl in Chicago. A single girl on the country.
3: Country.
4: So this week,
3: on.
4: Oh my God.
5: It's a single country girl.
4: They all kind of sound like that.
2: I hope I don't sound like that.
4: But the problem is, just be girl living.
3: Just be alive.
4: That needs to be your content. Because when you do the whole thing, well, then it's like, maybe people are cheering for you to get into a relationship. But then when you get into a relationship, then you have to pivot hard. It's a hard branding pivot.
3: Just be girlfriend.
4: Yeah, that's right. Well, you've managed to do it.
3: I'm trying.
4: But you've never, you've had your little single, I'm single until I'm married gimmick little thing, but like you've never, you didn't have to pivot because you had Big Tim the whole time.
5: I did. Yeah. I used to talk reckless on his radio every day about
4: you
5: that.
4: You still
5: man.
4: Do. Nothing's changed. Nothing's changed at all.
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2: There's an accident on 97 northbound near Dorsey Road. You're going to see a disabled vehicle blocking the center lane on Southeast Southwest Freeway southbound at South Capitol Street. An earlier accident on Fairfax County Parkway northbound before Burke Center Parkway has been cleared. Traffic is jammed on DC 295 southbound between Eastern Avenue and Pennsylvania Avenue. Indian Head Highway stop and go northbound between Fort Washington Road and Palmer Road. Inner Loop stop and go between the local lane merge and 295. Outer Loop is stop and go between the 95 interchange and Georgia Avenue. I'm Rose and that's your traffic.
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26: Partly cloudy with scattered thunderstorms in the afternoon, high around 90.
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26: Partly cloudy with scattered thunderstorms in the afternoon, high around 90.
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0: 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Rosa, mi amiga Rosa está aquí.
1: Hello. Yeah. Hi, I'm here.
0: Yeah. Remember the other day, when where were we eating? And I told the waitress that I was fluent in Spanish, but then she started speaking to me in Spanish, but I'm not. So it.
1: Yes, we were at Clyde's, and you were like, oh, yeah, I used to be fluent in Spanish. And
0: I used
1: started
0: to
1: talking,
0: be.
1: And you're like, I have no idea what
0: yeah.
1: she had. She told you
0: yeah.
1: she was.
0: Yeah.
1: She okay. told you that you needed to work on your Spanish, and you agreed. You said you were going to. Did you hold up your end of the bargain?
0: Well, she offered to help me personally, and so
1: right.
0: it's funny. I've been eating at Clyde's every day now.
1: So weird.
0: Yeah, no, it is. It's very strange. I love it there so much. It's just so actually, I don't even know what's on the menu. It doesn't matter because she's there.
1: Cozy at home.
0: My mi novia. Mi novia está yes. at Clyde's.
2: Future esposa.
0: Yeah. Yeah. I know. Yeah. No, I said I used to be because I took 12 years of Spanish, so I should be, but I'm
1: Which
0: not.
1: Is such a long time for that, to have just left your brain.
0: Well, but not really, because it was a long time ago.
2: If you
0: ago.
2: Don't use it, you lose it.
0: Right,
1: that's
0: exactly.
1: True.
0: Like,
1: yeah, that's true.
0: It was that was
1: you know?
0: Quite a while ago that I learned Spanish. Mm. Is I will say this much though, I didn't really like school very much, and
1: okay.
0: I. A lot of it, when you look back on it, it's like, or at least when you're going through it.

0: you think to yourself, when am I ever going to use this? And that's true for some things, but I really do wish I'd paid attention more in Spanish. I really wish I had tried to retain it. But when you're, you know, I don't know, 16, 17, 18 years old, you probably don't care because you're looking to other things. But can you guys think, Rose, can you think of anything that you wish you had actually retained from school because they told you you might need it?
1: There is so much. Spanish is definitely one of them. I took 2 years in high school, and I do not remember much. I feel like, you know, they used to always say, like, you're never going to have a calculator with you every day, but that's obviously a lie. I wish I remembered more, like, grammar stuff. I try really hard, but, like, don't ask me where to use a semicolon or anything like that. I have no idea.
0: Yeah.
1: Well, the phone's made us all dumb. I push my brains out when I push my baby out, okay?
0: Oh.
1: Yeah, that's true.
0: Oh, wow. That's aggressive pushing. Yeah. No, it's true, though. I think our phone has made us dumber because we don't have to remember anything. We don't have to know how to spell anything. We don't have to know how to conjugate anything. We don't have to know how to do any math of any kind.
2: Nope.
0: I mean, there's really nothing that you have to actually remember as long as your phone has battery. You'll survive.
1: Yeah, Google Translate's on your phone, too. You don't need to know anything.
0: Yeah. Oh, that's brilliant.
1: Yes.
0: I'll use that to flirt with the girl at Clyde's
1: just in case. There you go.
0: I need to. Yeah. What about you guys? Can you think of anything that you wish you wish you had retained or paid attention to in school?
2: Well, all of it, but for sure, math. Like, I've been seeing the meme around. If we're doing fast math, I'm literally just pretending. Like, I'm waiting on you, Fred, to figure it out.
1: Yep.
2: I can't count. You know, I just look at the dollar signs.
0: Yeah. I don't know when
1: that's
0: I became
1: the count of my fingers, girl.
2: Yep.
0: Kind of good at math. Maybe it's the flying stuff, the pilot stuff. I don't know. Like, I can't do a lot of, like, fractions and things like that, but I don't know. I can do math. Maybe it's just trying to figure out how much time I have left in the song.
2: Right.
0: Maybe it's the radio business that taught me how to do subtraction better.
2: Oh, man.
0: Yeah,
2: math is my op.
0: Yeah, it is?
2: Forever.
0: Yeah.
2: Mm-hmm.
0: Okay. Well, Rose said she pushed that out, too, with the baby, so she can't.
1: Yeah, there's no brains. There's no brains inside the skull.
0: Is that a real thing? Is there, like, the mommy brain happen? Do you think it's because you're just so focused on, like, keeping your children alive that you don't have enough brain power left to think about the other stuff?
1: Yeah, I can tell you how much food and, like, exactly what my kids ate and, like, the last time I changed George's diaper or whatever. But, like, you asking me about something yesterday about my... No, it's gone. It's gone out of my head.
0: Is that what it is, though? It's just, like, it's so much brain power, Paulina, to maintain the life of a child that you just forget about how to live your life and your obligations?
3: I read that it's actually, like, scientifically proven that, like, mom brain is very much a real thing. Like, not that we get, like, dumber, but, like, you feel like you do or, like, you forget things because it's, like, the hormonal shift. Apparently brain structure. That's crazy.
4: No, it's scientifically proven that it nature does it such as though you guys are only focusing on the baby.
3: Yeah, makes sense.
4: And you're not sleeping. So that probably adds.
0: Well,
3: I haven't slept since I started morning radio. Like, it's I'm not sleeping ever.
4: Go to sleep.
1: That's true.
0: Well, I have the same problem and I didn't push out anything.
2: Right. I'm over here like, wait a minute.
1: Right.
2: What do they call it for us?
4: We're just dumb.
2: Right. You got a dumb mommy brain.
0: Yeah, that's different. That's a whole different thing. It's the Fred Show. Hot 99.5.
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1: DC 295 southbound, stop and go between Eastern Avenue and Pennsylvania Avenue. 66 westbound, there's an accident before 123. Traffic is jammed from Nutley Street. Indian Head Highway northbound, stop and go between Swan Creek Road and Palmer Road. Traffic is jammed on Southeast Southwest Freeway southbound between 3rd Street Tunnel and 14th Street, and northbound between 6th Street Southeast and 3rd Street Tunnel. And New York Avenue inbound is stop and go between South Dakota Avenue Northeast and Bladensburg Road. I'm Rose, and that's your traffic.
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1: Partly cloudy with scattered thunderstorms in the afternoon, high around 90.
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0: 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Everybody, let's go! It's Monday, August 17th. The Fred Show's here. Hi, Kaylin.
2: Hello.
0: Hi, Jason Brown.
2: Hi,
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4: Good morning.
0: Showbiz Chili, a tiebreaker with Madeline. $450 is the prize. In a little bit, waiting by the phone is new. Why did somebody get ghosted? The entertainment report's coming up, too. What's in there, Kay?
4: Man, one person was able to get Chapel Roan out of hiding. It was pretty impressive. Also, a billionaire gets married in his living room in a T-shirt.
0: Point on. Of course, see, look at that. You're going to spend a gazillion dollars for this wedding, and then a guy with a billion dollars, a gazillion dollars, gets married in his in a t-shirt in his living room.
2: I'm jealous.
0: Yeah. Welcome back to all the teachers, students, everybody who, I guess you thought you could take the summer off.
2: Rude.
0: Maybe you did, but okay, welcome back. We're glad you're here. So there, and shout out to all the linemen and all the people who are working throughout the Midwest and lots of people were, or lots of places where you can hear us to get power going again for folks because of all the crazy storms. So thank you to all of you.
3: Yeah, they talk about it.
6: Yeah, they talk better than they type.
3: They talk about it, talk about it.
6: These are the radio blogs on The Fred Show.
0: It's like we're writing in our diaries, except we say them aloud. We call them blogs. Paulina's got one. Go.
4: Thank you so much. Dear blog, I have a question for the room, for the 13, because I was trying to give my best friend advice over the weekend, and I didn't really know what to say because I feel like situations like this can be complicated, right? Like, I'm no genie. I am no psychic. I can't predict the future. I just can't. Sorry to break it to you. But my best friend was venting, right? Because he was kind of like saying that his little sister, who is engaged, has been engaged for 4 years. And he's like, I just want to tell her fiance, you know, like, leave my sister alone then. Just leave her alone. Like, if you're not going to marry her, leave her alone. And I'm like, okay, I see where you're coming from, right? Like, that's, you know, your little sister. Like, I'm sure you've got big feelings around that. I completely get it. But like, they've been engaged for 4 years, which, like, listen, to each their own, everybody do your own thing. But I understand people kind of being like, you know, like, so like, what's the plan here, right? Like their mom, for example, I'm sure is like, well, what's the plan, right? And, their dad passed away. It was during COVID. And I know, like, he asked, the dad's had a marriage, stuff like that. So I know all that went down. I know there was a lot of excitement around, you know, getting married, but I believe, you know, maybe the past 5-6 years, I think life just kind of lifed, you know, they got a house, they remodeled, you know, he's always busy working, you know, she's got her own stuff going on. But I can see that being, I don't know, like a big question mark of just like, so like, what's the plan here? And I believe that she said over the weekend, sister said that she was going to give him an ultimatum. And it wasn't like a propose to me, I'm leaving thing. It's more of a, if we don't get married, like, I'm gonna probably leave. So he's the one that's like, it feels like avoiding it or not. Because if she's giving him the ultimatum, that means that, like, she's ready and there's a holdup on his end? Or? Sounds like it, right? Because I was trying to piece those pieces together, too. Right. Listen, yeah,
0: So is she upset or is your friend upset? Her brother.
4: It kind of gives both. Like, he was going on and on about this. I didn't know he felt so passionate about it. Like, I mean, I understand. Again, like, it's your little sister. I get it. But I guess he was holding in these feelings for so long. But then I feel like she's clearly upset too, right? Because she's the one that's like, I'm going to sit down at coffee time. Like, I guess they have coffee time. And she's like, I'm, I know, it's kind of cute.
2: Wait,
4: yeah.
2: Right,
4: coffee time on Sunday morning or Saturday morning, whatever
2: that's
4: it was.
2: Really cute.
4: It is really cute. I wish I had coffee time like, with my husband.
0: 4 years is a long time
4: it
0: to
4: is.
0: Wait. But I guess I wonder if it works for them. Then is the pressure coming from outside of the house? And the other thing I would ask, and again, 4 years is a long time, but did they expedite the engagement because they wanted to make sure that the father was asked for permission? Now, that wouldn't have necessarily meant, did he need to be alive for the engagement?
4: No, but like, and he got sick like very random, so it wasn't like a process, right? Where let's say he was sick for years or something. Like, no.
0: I was just wondering if that had something to do with it. Like they wanted him to see the engagement or him to be... Because I guess you could ask for permission and then not propose such that it doesn't go on for 4 years. But what I'm wondering is, did that expedite the process and then the timeline then got sped up and now it's back to its normal pace? Like, they weren't ready yet.
4: And like, did. Well, to be honest too, like, I'm going to call her little sister. I don't want to say her name, but little sister also was kind of giving the ultimatum of like, we should get married type thing.
2: Oh, okay.
4: Like, you know what I mean? Or like, it's like dropping hints here and there, I guess, almost threatening of like, hey, if we don't get engaged, you know, I might dip out of this type thing. So I guess like there's a history of that
0: so
4: too.
0: So he bought himself some time, but then now it's been another 4 years. So
4: yeah.
2: Yeah, I guess if it's a financial thing. Sorry.
0: Well, they did buy a house, and they, according to what you just said, and they remodeled it. So
4: that looks good.
0: That takes time.
4: My friend has been engaged for 6 years. 6 years, and we have no straight answer.
2: No straight answer.
4: What we're doing.
2: Yeah.
4: Yeah. See, it's tough, and like, I don't want to again like
7: pick on her, but like, you know, she's not a Gen Z, as I call them, a Gen Z. Yeah. And I heard Gen Z have like a hard time picking up the phone and ordering like a pizza in person or whatever. And like, I know that she's had a trouble calling banquet halls to ask if dates are available. Like she was just too anxious to do it. So I was just like, mama, like, well, that's kind of step one. If you're going to set a date and find a place, you got to find out the place is available.
2: Oh, yes,
7: like, my girl Kiki made a lot of phone calls. Like,
2: okay, no. Date number two. I was like, let's get this thing going. Yeah.
7: You know what I mean?
0: Yeah,
7: again.
0: You had the pyrotechnics the same day. You had them booked the same day.
2: Yeah. So yeah.
0: Those guys fill up.
2: They do.
0: Yeah.
2: They're booked out.
0: Yeah. Exactly. You got to make sure you get the fireworks guy.
7: You have to.
0: And the ice sculpture man.
2: Yeah.
7: And the fog machine.
0: Yeah. And the fog machine. And the guy who's going to whittle us little, or like in like laser engrave stuff into our locket that we get to take home.
4: I need that. Yes. I need that.
2: I got
4: gotcha.
2: You.
0: I don't know. I feel like there's a lot going on here. And maybe it's not all on him for stalling. Maybe she's anxious about planning it. Maybe they had other priorities like the house and the remodel. But 4 years is a long time. But I also wonder, are they comfortable with it? And other people from the outside are going, hey, what were you ever going to do this or what? And then that's adding pressure to it that wouldn't necessarily be there otherwise.
7: That's very fair. And the only reason that I'm even talking about it is because my best friend was like venting and asking for advice. And I'm like, girl, I am not the go-to for this because I don't know. I probably would have left.
0: That's a long engagement.
7: That is. If I wanted to get married 4 years, I'm out. Like it'd be my second marriage by now. Like it's just like, to me, that's too long. But like you said, if that's their thing and they like it and they're happy, cool.
0: Yeah. Yeah, there's a lot going on here.
7: I know. Help. Send help.
0: But then, you know, with the people on the outside going, you need to get out. 4 years. But then, are you communicating in the relationship about it? Have you said, like, I need, have you laid down the ultimatum, or is this all external pressure?
7: Yo no sé.
0: No, I'm all fired up about it. Waiting by the phone is new and next after.

0: by the phone? It's the Fred Show.
1: Anthony, good morning. Welcome to the program. How are you?
2: I'm okay. How are you?
1: Doing all right. What's going on with this woman, Elena? We need to know on Waiting by the Phone how you met, about any dates you've been on, and then why you think you're being ghosted.
2: Well, we met on a dating app, and we went on one date, and I actually took her to my favorite restaurant on that date for dinner. And I haven't talked to her since.
1: Okay. All right. So, you look back on this date and, you know, your favorite spot. So you thought that was good. The conversation was good. The meal went well. The chemistry was there. You were attracted to her. I mean, I need you to search your soul, Anthony. And I always ask people, you know, for the people who are like, oh my gosh, this person got, you know, was embarrassed or whatever. It's like, okay, but I'm asking you to tell me if you think anything strange happened that we can rectify here. But you're saying status quo.
2: Yeah, I mean, yeah, I think it went really well. I mean, I'm really trying to think back on the whole night, and there isn't anything that stuck out as like odd or weird or anything like that. So I'm genuinely confused.
1: Okay, fair enough. Well, we're gonna play a song. Come back. We'll call Elena. We'll get her on the phone. You'll be on the phone at the same time. And the hope is that we can straighten this out, set you guys up on a second date, and pay for it. Okay.
2: Okay. Thanks.
1: Let's find out what's going on in part two of Waiting by the Phone right after Olivia Dean in 3 minutes. We're back on the Fred Show. You've got to hear this.

0: and Dean, the Fred Show is not in commercial free. Hey, Anthony.
1: Yeah.
0: All right, welcome back. Let's call Elena. You guys met on one of the apps. You went on a date. You thought the date went great. You are looking back on everything. The conversation was good. The chemistry was good. You were attracted to her. You were expecting that when you reached out to plan the second date that she'd call you back. She hasn't, and you want to know why.
1: That's pretty much it, yeah.
0: Perfect. We'll call her now. Good luck, Anthony.
1: Thank you.
2: Hello?
0: Hi, is this Elena?
2: It is.
0: Elena, hi. Hi, good morning. My name is Fred, and I'm calling from the Fred Show, the morning radio show. And I have to tell you that we are on the radio right now, and I would need your permission to continue with the call. Can we chat for a second? You can hang up at any time.
2: Sure.
0: Okay, good. Well, thank you. We're calling on behalf of a guy named Anthony, who you met on a dating app, apparently, and went on a date. Okay. Mm-hmm. You see, they're always exasperated.
3: Always.
0: Like you can hear in the so you know who I'm talking about, Elena.
2: Yes, I know exactly who you're talking about.
0: So this is surprising to me because we just spoke to him and, you know, he said that he took you to his favorite place and that he thought the date went great and that he's reached out for another date and he says that you haven't responded. Sounds like there's a reason why. So can you fill us in on your side of the story?
2: Well, I mean, he first off made me feel really left out and uncomfortable. So,
0: well, how did he do that? How did he make you feel left out and uncomfortable? What happened?
2: Well, he took me to his favorite restaurant, which I was really excited about. I thought that was a really sweet move. He was actually cuter than his picture, so that was really great, too. And this Italian restaurant was adorable, but the thing that happened was that the waitress comes over, they start talking, and he immediately goes into Italian, which is great. Like, I love that he's speaking Italian. It's so cute. But then they continue talking in Italian the entire night and for long periods of time. Every time she comes and brings like our drinks, our appetizers, they just talk, all in Italian, not being like, hey, you know what, let's speak English because somebody at our table that is literally my first date with doesn't speak Italian. So he just kept going and I just thought it was really rude. Like it was just at some point I thought, okay, this is cute for a minute and then they would talk for it just incessantly, like every single time. And I was just like, okay, wait, am I on a date? Is he on a date with the waitress? What's happening?
0: I kind of agree, actually. I think if two people speak a different language and the third person doesn't, I can see how you might greet them or a sentence or two, but like there's another person here and
2: yeah.
0: I think it's very natural to feel like I'm left out, like I'm being talked about. Yeah. Like, why are you speaking in Italian? If you both speak English and I speak English and you want me to feel included, then why don't we all speak the same language? And again, maybe an introduction, you know, maybe they hug and they, I don't know, whatever. But like the whole date?
2: The whole time. And I was like, okay, maybe he's being like, I don't want to do this date. So I'm going to just talk to you in Italian. So maybe she gets the hint. I just felt like it was weird.
0: Let me bring Anthony in. I forgot to mention that Anthony, the Italian speaker, is here. Anthony.
2: Oh.
0: You didn't mention that you spoke in Italian the entire time to everybody but her.
1: I didn't realize it was that big of a deal.
0: Well, how would you feel if she took you to a restaurant and spoke Japanese the entire time to the people and everything she said to everybody but you was in a language that you didn't understand. Insert whatever language you want.
2: Yeah.
0: Polish. Doesn't matter.
1: I wouldn't mind. I would think that's pretty cool. And I feel like I'm secure enough in myself that that wouldn't bother me.
0: Uh-huh. Also, it's an insecurity.
1: Okay. Yeah. I mean, what? Did you think we were talking about you?
2: Okay, first of all, it's rude. It's rude. I can't participate in any of the conversation. You think that's okay? Like you guys are just going off and off and off about I don't know what, and I'm just sitting there. I was there on a date with you.
1: I mean, I just don't see it that way. I don't see it being rude. I don't think it's that big of a deal. Whenever I go to that restaurant, like I said, it's my favorite place. I talk to those people all the time in Italian, and they know that when I go in there.
2: Great. When you're by yourself, I think that's totally acceptable. But when you're with other people that don't speak Italian, you have to include people in the conversation. It's just kind of like a social, you know, normal.
1: Well, I mean, you know, they have all of these like apps now, like Duolingo or whatever. I mean, you ever thought about maybe learning a different language?
0: Okay.
4: What? Period.
2: Are you serious?
0: Okay. I mean, it's not even like you were in Italy and everybody speaks Italian. So in order to get around, you have this ability to speak Italian. You're in, I don't know, wherever
4: your hometown.
0: You are. Right. And everybody speaks English. So my thing would be, why are you speaking in a way that I can't understand you? the entire night. I don't think it's unfair. Cool. And maybe I'm insecure then, but I don't think it's unfair to think it's what maybe you show off in the beginning, you know, with your Italian.
3: Buongiorno.
0: Right.
4: Ciao, Bella.
0: Yeah. But then, right?
4: Yes.
0: But then I can see why somebody would feel excluded because it's okay. Well, I don't know what they're saying, so I'll just sit here, even though this date's supposed to be about me.
2: And honestly, I just feel like maybe you just wanted to date the waitress, and you should totally do that because it felt like you were really trying to impress her.
0: Like a lot of people know, I speak fluent Spanish. A lot of people know that. Jason and I, when we go to Pepe's, the Mexican restaurant down the street, you know, I'm always saying, quisiera un margarita. You know, and I think the people I'm with sometimes are like, oh, here we go again. You know, here we go again with Fred Spanish. And, but I like to make people feel included, so I sometimes go back to English, you know, for their benefit. But is it true? Do you have a crush on the waitress? Is that what this is about? Are you bringing other women there to speak in Italian and make her jealous?
1: I mean, I did already. I did date the waitress at one point.
0: Oh, you dated even better. Oh, so you're speaking in Italian to a woman that you used to date while on a date with someone else. That I can. You know what? Her feeling of insecurity is now validated.
3: Yes.
1: I think that's just ridiculous because there's no. Why would I bring a date to another place with somebody like that? Just.
0: That's a great question.
2: Right.
0: Answer your own question.
2: Answer that question.
4: I was with you until the waitress thing.
1: I don't really know. I don't know how to explain this other than it's my favorite spot. And yeah, I dated the waitress, and you know it didn't work out. And you know what? Fine. It's like, what should I not go to my favorite restaurant?
2: Don't bring dates there as a third wheel. Like, don't do that. It's like I'm like an extra person that's just kind of hanging out.
1: You're not a third wheel. It's like that. There's not a third wheel because there's no second wheel. You're the second wheel. It just doesn't make sense.
0: A lot of wheels. All right. Hold on. So tomorrow, carry the one. I don't know how many wheels we have. All I know is that you were talking to your ex in Italian in front of another date, and it's weird.
4: Pointing and laughing.
0: It made right.
1: She's not an ex. We went out maybe twice. I don't even think we never even got to the serious point of dating.
4: Just stop.
0: I think it's inconsiderate to leave someone. I don't care if it's another language or an activity or whatever. Like if you go someplace and you essentially shun the person who you brought there to impress,
3: right?
0: Today,
1: I didn't shun. That's
0: you didn't
1: not,
0: speak
1: I didn't
0: in English.
1: Shun her. That's not shunning.
2: I couldn't be part of the conversation ever. I didn't know what you were talking about the entire night.
0: Right.
2: You said hello to me and then went into Italian.
0: She shouldn't have had to ask.
4: Arrivederci. I gotta go.
0: All right, adios, adios, man. Elena, thank you for your time. You don't want to go out with him again.
2: No.
0: I'll just okay. No.
2: No.
0: Anthony, adios, mi amigo.
1: Okay.
0: Well, and by the way, thank you for speaking in English here because we wouldn't have understood anything otherwise. So, good luck, guys.
2: Thanks.
0: The Entertainment Report and a tiebreaker with Showbiz Shelley in the showdown for $450. Bolt next. 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

0: 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Fred Show is on. Happy 10th birthday to Natalie. 10th birthday. What did I get for my 10th birthday? What did I get for my 10th birthday? Tractor or something?
1: Oh,
2: okay.
0: Semi-truck? What did Farm I get for equipment? My... What did I get? What's that?
3: Farm equipment?
0: I got my own apartment, I think. I think my parents were like, all right, it's time. Farm. You know, yeah. you can get out now. Yeah, I got farm equipment, I did. I wanted farm equipment for my birthday. I wanted a riding lawnmower for the lawn that I apparently never mowed. That's a debate in the family.
2: Heard you didn't.
0: Yeah, I'm sure you did hear that. What is it? Why do parents do this? Parents, this revisionist history where parents are like, that never happened. Mm-hmm. No, it did happen. It absolutely happened. Like, why would I make that up? Where would I come up with that?
2: Or if you ever correct your mom, they're like, all right, I'm the worst mom in the world. It's like, okay, I'm just trying to tell you something you did that hurt me. Like,
0: no, you're the best mom in the world. Right, that made me mow the lawn when it was 110 outside. No, you did.
4: Entertainment Report.
0: You did.
4: Is on the Fred Show.
2: It's the worst. It's like, girl, can we just like...
1: The drama of it all.
2: I know. No one said all that.
1: Knock it off.
2: Exactly. It's hard to raise your mom. Noah Kahan turned his sold-out Rose Bowl show into an even bigger night on Saturday. He somehow found and got Chapel Roan to perform and surprise the crowd. So they teamed up to sing her song, California, and the massive LA crowd went absolutely wild. Before the performance, Chapel took a moment to shout out Noah, saying that the singer has always stuck up for her. I think she's referring to when she had that run-in with the paparazzi in March, where she turned her camera back on them after being fed up, saying she felt disregarded as a human. After that moment, polarized fans, Noah stood up for her, saying that the photographers should just leave her alone. This was a fitting collab with the two artists sharing a mutual respect that was on full display. So she likes him. He's one of the few, it seems. And he got her out. And she sticks up for him, he says. Okay, so on Phoebe Bridgers' new album, it seems as if she, or a lot of fans think that she maybe... throwing shade at Miss Gracie Abrams. So we might have like a little sad pop girl beef going on. Oh. So I don't know if you guys know this, but Phoebe Bridgers used to date Paul Mescal, who I think the role everybody knows him from is Normal People. It's got like a cult following. I haven't watched the show yet. It's on my list. But they started talking, I think, over Twitter in 2020, which is the time it used to be called Twitter. They made a red carpet debut in 2021, got engaged in late 2022, and then they ended up breaking up. And now he is with Miss Gracie Abrams. So like I told you on Friday, Phoebe released her new album. It's called Lost Weekend. And she references Paul with the line, I'm supposed to be married, but I called it off. So we now know what happened there. But on the track, The Governor's Waltz, people think she is speaking directly to Gracie when she says, now let's see how far I can run without stopping. And she can pretend to be me since she took my place in my bed on that stage. I have not lost any sleep. Being myself wasn't easy. Do it for me. So a lot of people think that she is taking shade on them and their new relationship. A billionaire soccer player, Cristiano Ronaldo, he married his wife, Georgina, in his living room in Portugal. He wore a t-shirt and a suit jacket, which I love this. They married on the 10th anniversary of the day that they first met while Georgina was working at a Gucci store as an assistant in Madrid. Amid a lot of speculation on their big day, they kind of defied what everyone thought they would do. And they just got married in their living room. And then the ceremony went from their house to a nearby church. She couldn't hold back her tears. She told Vogue, we've chosen to do it in the living room of our house here where we have breakfast, lunch, dinner, and where we live, the reality of our lives in 30 years time. I want the children to think something wonderful happened at this table, the wedding vows of our parents, which is really, really sweet. And she talked about to Vogue how she was dreaming when she was little of this big castle and carriages and diamonds and the longest dress. And she's like, now I want something intimate with my partner and our children. And they've been together for like 10 years. So, I mean, it was a matter of time, but they did say they might throw something big for their friends and family in the future, which is, I mean, they could have gotten married anywhere. He's a damn billionaire. Speaking of weddings, did you guys see that Knicks star Karl Anthony Towns and Jordan Woods are officially husband and wife?
1: Yes.
2: You may have seen photos from the Malibu wedding. Security must have been crazy. We had Kylie Jenner, Timothy Chalamet, the Biebers were there, Jada Pinkett Smith, Tiana Taylor, Gail King, Michael B. Jordan. I didn't see Ray. I don't think he brought her as his date. Ben Stiller, Christine Taylor, and then a ton of Carl's teammates like Jalen Jalen Brunson and Josh Hart.
0: Why does that name jump out at me?
3: Which one?
0: Jordan Woods.
2: She was Kylie Jenner's former bestie, and she's the one who allegedly made out with Tristan while he was with Khloe.
0: Oh.
2: They went into a bedroom and disappeared for a while.
3: She also is the
0: That's why I know her name.
3: She's
0: yeah.
3: the reason they won. The Knicks won this time.
2: Guys love when you say that. Yeah.
3: Yeah. It was her purse that did it.
2: Right. Speaking of the win, by the way, Kiki. Oh, yes. And guests were instructed to wear black like you're doing with your wedding.
3: Yes.
2: So I thought of you. Guests left the venue with customized hoodies that read Married in Five. Speaking of that, we're seen carrying Fanatics party favors and In-N-Out cups. And they have a really sweet history. I mean, he went through a lot. Her first post about him, I found you, then I found me. That was September of 2020. He added his own post. There are darknesses in life and there are lights. You are one of the lights, the light of all lights. He got into an accident and was given a 5% chance to live. If you guys didn't know, in 2019, they may have just been friends there, but she was there for him. A semi actually struck his car in April of 2020. His mom died due to complications from COVID. And then that same year was the year of the accident. And then Jordan ended up losing her dad. So he lost his mom, she lost her dad, and they just, their bond was strengthened. And lastly, another wedding in the English countryside at Peter Gabriel's Real World Studios. It was two Grammy-winning recording engineers, Ollie Jacobs and Laura Sisk. You may have seen that as well. Taylor Swift, Jack Antonoff, and Phoebe Bridgers all there as well. And Taylor's massive ring, which stresses me out. I don't know how you wear that out without feeling unsafe, but I guess she has security. If you want to help us out, we need to get a plaque for Fred, and we're going to do that by subscribing to our YouTube page. I know we can't play certain things, or we don't play things during commercials. It's a quick mute button. Please just subscribe. You know, you could listen on the app and then have that.
0: Yeah,
2: on.
0: What are we, about 93,000 short of that plaque?
3: Yeah, nothing too crazy.
0: Yeah, that's, I think we can totally make it up. We have 13 listeners times. If each of them tell, you know, compound interest, they tell, and then they tell, but, you know. Yeah, it'll be fine. Yeah, this is my first day hosting a radio show. It's our first day giving away the Mexico trip. I am a little late on the keyword. Sorry.
5: Oh, that's okay.
0: Yeah, Jason, I need you to stand up, yell and scream like you sometimes do, and just get very angry.
5: Yeah.
0: You should see him when I don't do something
5: Sound
0: correctly.
5: On his desk.
0: Yeah, he shocks me with the dog collar. It's right. Unbelievable how mad he gets.
5: How do you know?
0: He gets so angry with me. However, we are giving away a bunch of these, but we got a 7-day, 6-night trip for you and a guest to Secrets Mirabel Cancun Resort and Spa. $1,000 travel credit for your flight. 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
0: As well, any station that you're listening to where you can hear us. 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We'll come up with something clever to say, but it's day one, so I don't know what it is yet. But Margarita.
5: Yes.
0: Margarita is today's keyword that you need to get signed up for this 7-day, 6-night trip. This isn't one of those, like, here's a couple days, a weekend thing. Oh, no.
5: No, this is a vacay, girl.
0: This is a full-on vacay at Secrets Mirabel Cancun Resort and Spa, and $1,000 travel credit for your flights. So leave us a talkback message on the Fred Show on demand or wherever you can hear us with your name, where you're listening, and Margarita, and you do it by clicking on the red microphone when you tuned in and you're signed up like that. Tiebreaker.

0: give it to you one more time because I was so late. Yeah, it's only been a couple of minutes. That was quick. A good recovery on my part. The keyword, I wish I could. Margarita. Margarita is the keyword. So if you're on the iHeart app right now, wherever you can hear this, then click on that red talkback mic and say Margarita, your name and where you're listening. And you signed up for our trip to Cancun, Mexico, all expenses paid. And this is a whole week, guys. This is not some wimpy little trip. This is the whole week, and we'll have a keyword every day around 7:30 Central, 8:30 Eastern, so anybody can win. Teacher, logging back in from summer break, listening to you through the iHeart app. I missed you all. I guess you didn't hear my speech before you went away. The one where I told you that you don't get to quit on us for 2 months and then come back, but you did. But you did, and we're welcoming you back. You know, these little ratings, they say, oh, Fred, don't worry about those. Don't look at those. Don't look at those. And then the second there's any kind of little wobble, Fred, what's going on? What did you do? What did you do? What did you do to the teachers? What did you do to them? Guys, it's summer. Oh. Well, no excuse. Oh, my God, these people are right here. Man. I swear. And then they try to take, and they say, oh, the ratings don't matter, man. They don't look at them, Fred. Don't look at them. So they take him away. They don't let me look at him. But I got, and then I have a back doorway to look at him. Then they take that away from me. I'm on my fifth back doorway looking at
1: him. Your back doorway.
0: They found out four different ways. So now I got another way. Don't worry about it.
2: Block him, please. Oh, block him.
1: Block him from the text.
0: I don't study them all line by line or anything. But anyway, that's okay. Welcome back to all the teachers. I don't know where you've been, but welcome back to all of you, and go while you're, just get yourself a trip and to Mexico. Well, that's our welcome back to you, yes. Teachers, is you can win a trip. The Showbiz Shelly Showdown is next. Wake up.
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6: Traffic. In PG County, Allentown Road is closed eastbound between Forestville Road and Suitland Parkway because of construction. There's an accident blocking the left lane on 395 southbound between King Street and Seminary Road. Now, northbound on 395 from the Beltway to Seminary Road, you're going to see stop-and-go traffic from that accident. An earlier accident on 66 Express Lanes westbound at Chainbridge Road has been cleared. We still see delays. There's also an accident that's been cleared from New York Avenue inbound before Bladensburg Road northeast. I'm Rose, and that's your traffic.
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31: DMV weather.
6: Partly cloudy with scattered thunderstorms in the afternoon, high around 90.
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1: Here's Rose with three things you need to know.
2: Our information guru is Rose. What's up?
3: Washington Commanders backup quarterback Marcus Mariota has a sprained MCL in his right knee and will miss the rest of the preseason. The sprain happened in the first quarter of the game against the Miami Dolphins, which we won, by the way. Coach Dan Quinn says he's optimistic Mariota will be ready for the regular season opener September 13th against Philadelphia. A Maryland company is recalling market-side tomato bisque soup kits sold at Walmart over possible listeria contamination. The recall affects 14-ounce kits sold at selected stores, including in Maryland and Virginia. The kits have a use-by date of August 22nd, 2026. No illnesses have been reported. Just double-check for that. And Metro is preparing for big crowds during the Freedom 250 Grand Prix, which is happening this weekend, the 22nd and 23rd. Officials are urging visitors to take Metro so you can expect crowded trains and stations. Allow for extra time. There are bus detours around the National Mall already in effect, and three Smithsonian museums will be altering their entrance procedures because of the race. I'm Rose. Those are the three things you need to know for your day on Hot 99.
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0: Shelley in just a second. A tiebreaker with Madeline for $450. The throwback dance party, Kinky's Court, is coming up this hour, too. What are you working on, Kinky Bottom Bump?
1: Oh, girl, get that dog.
0: What is it?
1: Get that dog.
0: Okay. Is that what it was Friday, too?
1: No, it was something about a dog, but I don't want to use that one anymore.
0: Okay.
1: I took creative liberty.
0: And you can do that.
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3: Good morning.
0: Shelley.
3: Good morning.
0: All right, Showbiz. How was the weekend?
3: Weekend was just fine. I always forget what I did.
4: That bad?
3: No, it was fine. Gymnastics, the usual, hanging out with the kiddos. So it was good.
0: Yeah, when you were in gymnastics, what do the kids do?
3: So they watch me do all my somersaults and cartwheels.
0: That would be so messed up. All right, kids, we're going to gymnastics.
3: They film her.
0: And then they got to sit behind the glass while Shelly's out there doing on the balance beam.
5: Right. I would love to see that.
4: Me too.
0: That would be hysterical.
3: Oh, yes, he would, yes. Great.
0: Hey, Madeline.
6: Hi.
0: Hey, good morning. Welcome back. How was your weekend?
6: Good morning. It was great. Thank you. How was yours?
0: It was good. Thank you. Recovering from the funk. But I can't do the gorilla because I think it's a little, someone else is going to have to do the gorilla. But maybe there will be no gorilla. I don't know because you did tie on Friday. So you earned yourself an extra $50. $450 is the prize. Shelly has won a beautiful 1,200 times. Nice, even number. Only lost 82 times, but she did tie with you because you're very good, Madeline from Wisconsin. So let's play the game. Good luck, guys.
3: All right, Madeline. Good luck.
0: All right, off she goes. Shelly's in the sound booth. Poof. She cannot hear the questions. Number one for you, Madeline. Which Hot to Go singer was a surprise guest at Noah Kahan's show over the weekend?
6: Chappell Roan.
0: Karl Anthony Towns and Jordan Woods got married over the weekend. Which NBA team does Karl play for?
6: The Knicks.
0: I always have a hard time with this name. Cristiano Ronaldo wants to start planning for retirement. Like financially? I think his 401k is okay. I think it's going to be all right. What sport does he play professionally?
6: Football, soccer.
0: Travis Kelce was spotted wearing his new wedding band at the Chiefs' first preseason game. In which iconic sports venue did he and Taylor Swift get married?
3: Three, two, one.
6: Madison Square Garden.
0: It was too late. We gave you an extra 2 seconds, too, because I counted in my head, just in case. And the stars of the upcoming biopic, or biopic, however you say it, about this band were spotted recreating their legendary Abbey Road album cover. Name the band.
6: The Beatles.
0: All right, that's a 4 and nearly a 5. Okay, here comes Shelley.
3: How did it go?
0: A 4 and very nearly a 5.
3: Oh, gosh.
0: Okay. Very, very right. Good. Question number one for you. Which Hot to Go singer was a surprise guest at Noah Kahan's show over the weekend?
3: Chappell Roan.
0: Yep. Karl Anthony Towns and Jordan Woods got married over the weekend. Which NBA team does Karl play for?
3: He plays for the Knicks.
0: He does. Cristiano Ronaldo. Cristiano Ronaldo. I don't know. It's a lot of syllables.
3: Cristiano Ronaldo.
0: I told you I can't say it. You know exactly what I'm talking about, though.
3: I do, yes.
0: It just seems like... Cristiano. That's Ronaldo. That's a that last syllables. Wants to start, and that's how I do syllables too. Still,
5: like
0: clapping. Wants to start planning for retirement. Which sport does he play professionally?
3: Soccer.
0: He does play soccer. Travis Kelce was spotted wearing his new wedding band at the Chiefs' first preseason game. In which iconic sports venue did he and Taylor Swift get married?
3: MSG, Madison Square Garden.
0: That is right. And the stars of the upcoming biopic or biopic about this band were spotted recreating their legendary Abbey Road album cover. Name the band.
3: The Beatles.
0: The Beatles. That's a 5. That's a win. Madeline, you were just seconds away. Not even seconds. 1 second away. Very, very close. No. We're going to get you a runner-up prize, but you have to say it. My name is Madeline. I got showed up on a showdown. And give me a good gorilla so I don't have to do it, please.
6: My name is Madeline. I got showed up on the showdown, and I cannot hang with a gorilla. I can't do it as good as you. I'm not even going to try.
0: You want to do it, Kiki?
1: No, I want you to do it.
0: I can't. I'm right on the verge of getting better.
1: Okay, I got your back.
0: I know you do, because you got the lungs of a person with big lungs.
1: I got you. I'm a big person with big lungs.
0: No, I didn't say a big person. I said you have the lungs of a person with big lungs.
3: How do you know about her lungs?
0: I didn't say... Well, I've heard her sing.
1: Every week when he wants to turn it off. All right, Madeline. you can't hang with the gorilla.
0: You guys might be doing it this week until I am fully healed from whatever the funk is. Madeline, we're going to get you something. Hang on. Thank you for listening.
6: Okay. Thank you.
0: We appreciate you. Stay right there, Shelly.
3: You scared me. You said whatever the... What is
0: crisis
3: it?
0: Averted. $500 tomorrow, okay?
3: Sounds good.
0: Okay. All right, good. We'll see you then. Have a good day.
3: All right. You too. Bye.
0: Okay, bye. Kiki's Court is next.

0: Mud Show. It's Kiki's Court.
1: All rise. The Honorable Kiki Leak is presiding. Judge Kiki, Your Honor.
2: Let's get into the courtroom. The gavel has been hit. It says, "Hey, Kiki, am I wrong for refusing to put a chain on my dog?" I live in a neighborhood where lots of people let their dogs walk off of the leash. Mine is friendly and has never bitten anyone. The neighborhood kids love Louie. Well, a few days ago, Louie was loose in my front yard, which is completely normal. And after reviewing my Ring camera footage, I see that my neighbor's kid rode his bike up to Louie, acting as if he was going to run him over. He did this gesture twice, and on the third time, Louie jumped up and bit the kid right in the butt. My neighbor decided to call the police. I was fined, and now my neighbor is running around telling everyone that Louie viciously attacked her kid.
1: Lucky she's just fined.
2: Come on now. Right. What? Oh, wait. Hold on. We're going to see now, because I don't know about that. My neighbor called the police. I was fine, and now my neighbor's running around telling everyone that Louie viciously attacked her kid, but I'm not putting a leash on my dog because your kid decided to be a jerk. And she wants me to cover the medical expenses, and I refuse. Am I wrong?
1: Okay, so I want to make sure I'm clear on this.
2: Yes.
1: So the dog was in a fenced-in yard.
2: In his own, yes.
1: His yard. Own fenced-in yard.
2: Not fenced-in.
1: But so he was just in his yard, but loose.
2: In the front yard, yes.
1: Okay. And the boy rides up to him on her property.
2: Yes.
1: So he didn't run off the property.
2: No.
1: And I don't know the law on this. If you do, then you can call 855-591-1035. So I'm not proclaiming to know what the law is on this, but I'm just using common sense.
2: Yep.
1: So the boy enters her property. Mm-hmm. The dog then bites him.
2: Right.
1: And then now she's saying, first of all, by calling the cops, I hate this stuff because anything involving animals and biting, oftentimes they take the animal and then the ending is not great. But in this case, it was on her property. He may have thought he was defending
2: his house.
1: Right, exactly. And the kid rode onto the property with the intent of being a menace and messing with the dog.
2: Exactly.
1: As a parent, you got to teach your kid stay away from any dog that you don't know. And you also got to teach your kid don't get out on the. I'm sorry. I'm a little fired up about this.
2: Yeah.
1: But you're the judge. What do you think?
2: Well, you know, and I'm like, I'm sorry that your kid got bit, but the fact that there is actual video proof that shows your child approaching my dog in my yard, riding a bike up to him as if he's going to run him over. Like, I'm proud of Louie. That is what Louie is supposed to do. You know, like, Louie is protecting his home. Louie has been a great neighborhood dog. I don't think she's wrong. I think you need to tell your kids how to act.
1: Yeah, if you roll up on a human or a dog or any animal on a vehicle of some kind and aren't looking as though you're going to stop, they're probably going to do something to defend themselves. I mean, that's natural. Fight or flight, right?
2: Mm-hmm.
1: So you antagonize the dog on the dog's property
2: right. That
1: you weren't invited onto. So you were trespassing. And it wasn't even like you stood and said, "Hey, little doggy, come here." Like, you rode up on it on a bike.
2: And you did it multiple times. She said she saw in the video, the kid rode up on the dog twice. And then on the third time, the dog finally attacked. And, you know, people get a little uptight, and it is a debate about whether you should leash your dog or not in your neighborhood. You know, we all think that our dogs are friendly, but all dogs have teeth. And if they have teeth, they will bite at some point. So I get that debate, but I'm like, I don't know, lady, calling the cops, you know, starting this whole neighborhood campaign that Louie is vicious when Louie was just in his front yard minding his business. You know, Louie was just looking for grasshoppers. And now here come your kid riding up being a menace. I don't know. I don't think you're wrong. I think your kid learned a tough lesson.
1: It sounds like the cops saw this for what it was because, yeah, maybe the fine was for not leashing your dog because you probably should. You probably shouldn't just let it roam unless everybody's comfortable with that, all the neighbors and everybody. But even then, I can see a world where the neighbor's like, "Oh, we don't care." And then it does this because it was antagonized. And then this happens. So maybe we leash the dog or we fence it in or whatever, just to make sure that that it can't get away and something like this could happen. But I would think that, unfortunately, they would have called animal control if they had thought it was egregious, but they didn't.
2: No.
1: Because they probably saw this for what it was, which was the kid was trespassing, and the kid was antagonizing the dog.
2: Yes.
1: And I don't like it.
2: When you antagonize a dog, you get bit.
3: We had a similar issue with our family dog, Chance, RIP, and he had an invisible fence, and the neighbor's babysitter had like a tree and was holding it for him above the invisible fence. So when he went to jump and grab it, it shocked him, and then he bit her, which, yeah, and so there was a lot of talk, and my mom was like, hey, I will pay for your medical bills, I'll pay for this, and they also still were like, I don't know, I should call the cops, and it's like, I don't, like, you know what I mean? It was on his line, like, get out of his yard, let dogs be dogs.
2: Right.
3: You know?
1: I admit that I'm overly biased towards dogs. I like most dogs more than most people, so I'm not necessarily coming at this from what's legal. I still think, though, that you gotta, unfortunately, we have to teach our kids, don't go on other people's property unless you're invited. Don't antagonize animals. Don't pet a dog unless you have permission from the owner.
3: Mm-hmm.
1: I mean, I think this is just as basic stuff. 855-591-1035. You can call and text the same number. Hey, Linda, good morning.
4: Hey, good morning, guys. I love you guys.
1: Thank you. Love you, too.
4: Okay, the kid is a horrible little kid and is totally wrong and deserved to get bit, but the dog is always going to get blamed. And the homeowner, as much as we want the dog to be free, has to protect the dog. Because the dog is the one that's going to end up getting punished. And you can let the dog be out in the yard, but they're going to have to protect the dog. Because the kid's probably going to do it again, just because he's a jerk.
1: I'm not sure that the leash would have prevented this either. Because again, it was on the dog's property.
2: That's true.
1: Right. So even if the dog had been leashed, if you come up on it, it still probably would have done this because it doesn't know.
2: Yeah.
4: Right. Exactly. And that would have been worse. You can't have a leash on it. It needs to have a fence.
1: Yeah.
4: It has to have a fence.
1: Yeah. Probably it's a backyard fenced-in situation just to be safe. I agree with you. Unfortunately, you're right. The dog is always going to get punished. Thank you, Linda. Have a good day.
4: Okay, bye, guys.
1: No, and I hate that this happened. I hate that the kid got bitten. I hate the whole thing. But, I mean, come on, guys. You know, we have to take some form of responsibility for, you know, not walking up on other people's property, not walking up on other people's dogs without, you know, full knowledge. Especially, I don't care. Like, I have nice dogs, and you ride a bike up to them.
3: Right.
1: I don't know.
3: Right.
1: They're probably going to freak out.
3: Beat your ass.
1: Hey, Victor. Victor.
5: Hello.
1: Yes.
5: Yellow.
1: Yes. Hi.
3: Yellow.
1: Yellow to you as well. Yeah. What did you want to say? Go ahead, man.
5: Okay. Well, first of all, let me tell you, I love the show.
1: Thank you.
5: But nonetheless, anytime that someone comes into your property and you have a dog, well, in my case, I got sued for $125,000 because someone came in, didn't see the signs, and my dog did bite the person. It was a delivery. I did put on the app, you know, we have a dog. Do not come in. Put it in the delivery box because there's a delivery box outside. Person came in and we still got sued for 125 G's.
3: You with the signs and the warning.
5: Yes. And regardless of all of that, my lawyer said that we are at fault for not controlling the dog.
1: Wow. So then what's the guidance then? The dog stays inside. The dog stays fenced in. Like, what's the guidance?
5: My dog was inside the house. We opened the door, and the person had come in our property.
1: Interesting.
5: And because the dog was not restrained during the delivery, we got sued. So anytime that a person comes into your property, regardless, this is what I was told by my attorney. They said, we are at fault.
1: Wow.
3: Man, what?
1: That doesn't seem fair.
3: No.
1: But yeah, I guess.
5: And it does not. And even though I did show proof that in the app we put on there, do not come in the gate. Person didn't follow directions and everything. The dog still bit him. And this is all settled and everything. And unfortunately, we're out $125,000.
3: Not in my courtroom. Mm-hmm. You know what? I'm sorry that happened to you. That would never
1: happen. Kiki just reversed that case, and now the other person owed the money.
3: Right.
5: And you know what? I wanted to bring it to Kiki and support and say, hey, Kiki, turn her around because that ain't coming out of my pocket.
1: Yeah, this is a much better courtroom if you listen to this show. Thank you, Victor. Have a great day. I'm sorry that happened to you, man.
3: So sorry.
1: Yeah, that's awful. Jim the cop. Hi, Jim the cop. How you doing?
6: I'm good. How are you?
1: This isn't some kind of sting, is it? I didn't do
7: right,
1: it.
7: Everybody
1: whatever,
7: sit up straight.
1: I didn't do nothing. I wasn't there. I didn't see it.
6: I mean, you might have been. No. But legally speaking, so this is, it's the criminal element of this. It depends on the ordinances on whatever town this happened in. So particularly in this case, the owners of the dog are responsible for the dog itself. However, since a kid criminally trespassed against the residents without their permission, technically speaking, they could be criminally trespassed from the residents. Mm. Now, as far as the medical bills go, it's a civil element, which I could see the homeowners of the dog actually winning this case because the fact that the kid provoked the dog going on their property three times. So in this case, criminally, it could be on the homeowner for being an unleashed dog, and then secondly, criminal trespass for the kid. Civilly, I could see the dog, the homeowners of the dog winning that case.
1: Yeah, because if you have a rabid dog that's just running around the neighborhood that isn't trained and doesn't like people or is easily spooked or bites or whatever, then you can't do that. But if your dog is just minding its own business in its own yard, then I got to think the dog's natural instinct would be to protect. And I know the court doesn't probably care about a natural instinct of a dog, but like, how about we teach our kids, don't go in other people's yards yep. with your bite.
7: Yep.
6: Oh, 100%. I mean, especially without their permission and the kid entering their land and their residence. He should have been criminally trespassed as well.
1: I don't like it. I don't like it. All right, Jim the Cop, we're going to give you the address. Go over there and handle this, okay?
7: Yeah, take care of business.
1: And while we're at it, I got a few other matters I'd like you to take care of, too. So I'll send you a text, okay?
6: All right, sounds good. You guys take care.
1: Thank you, Jim the Cop. Have a good day. That's Jim the Cop, everybody.
7: Shout out.
1: You're welcome here anytime, Jim the Cop. I like the full name. You know, I like it when we give people. We got so-and-so the nurse. We got Jim the Cop. We got, you know, so-and-so the truck driver. We got everything. We got a little bit of everything around here. The throwback dance party with DJ Neurotic is up next after Sabrina Carpenter.

the radio. The Fred Show is on Hot 99.5, DC's number one hit music station. DJ Dirty Elbows is jumping in with EB this afternoon for your Monday Motivation Mix. 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

0: Georgetown Pike eastbound is closed between Old Dominion Drive and Spring Hill Road because of police activity. 270 northbound, there's road work on the left shoulder before 109. Traffic is jammed from 121. There's an accident blocking the left lane on 395 southbound at Seminary Road. Traffic is jammed from King Street. Kenilworth Avenue is stop and go southbound between John Hanson Highway and Eastern Avenue. New York Avenue inbound, stop and go between 4th Street Northeast and Florida Avenue Northeast. I'm Rose, and that's your traffic.
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6: Partly cloudy with scattered thunderstorms in the afternoon, high around 90.
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0: Did you know, and if you knew this, I'll be impressed, or I'll be very impressed. African buffaloes, which African buffalo, I don't know about all kind of buffaloes, but I don't know about if we have American buffaloes, I don't know if they do this. Okay. African buffaloes make decisions on which way to travel by voting.
1: Oh.
0: So one at a time, adult females will stand up and look in a certain direction, and that's how we decide as a whole which direction the African buffaloes will be migrating.
1: That's correct.
0: Research shows African buffalo herds use a real voting system. Adult females will stand, face a preferred direction, then sit back down, and the herd later moves in the direction with the most such orientation signals. And we're following the ladies.
2: As you should. Yep.
0: As we should if we want our lives to be good.
1: Yes. That's right.
0: There you go. Be like an African buffalo.
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1: Good morning. Georgetown Pike eastbound is closed between Old Dominion Drive and Spring Hill Road because of police activity. 270 northbound, there's road work on the left shoulder before 109. Traffic is jammed from 121. There's an accident blocking the left lane on 395 southbound at Seminary Road. Traffic is jammed from King Street. Kenilworth Avenue is stop and go southbound between John Hanson Highway and Eastern Avenue. New York Avenue inbound, stop and go between 4th Street Northeast and Florida Avenue Northeast. I'm Rose, and that's your traffic.
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1: Partly cloudy with scattered thunderstorms in the afternoon, high around 90.
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Morning, Nick Gomez on Hot 99.5. Back from a, 2-week trek around Europe. My skin is tan. My brain is empty. I'm relaxed, a little tired, and happy to be back in only that weird way that you can be happy to be back after.

0: Mike Gomez on Hot 99.5. The strangest news coming out overnight. Hayden Panettiere had passed away. The age of 36. There's still no information really on her cause of death. They know that her and her boyfriend, Brian Hickerson, flew from LA to somewhere in the South on Saturday. She was reported dead yesterday night. There's an open investigation, but so sad. Only 36 years old. It's crazy sometimes how like things like this will put things into perspective for you.
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0: 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Yeah, yeah.

Okay, we're going to solve this problem together right now. Nick Gomez on Hot 99.5. Over half of U.S. workers, people in America who work day jobs, admit that they do not step outside during the workday, which means starting today, 11 a.m., what, that's a little bit over half an hour from now, you're going to step outside for 5 minutes, 10 minutes, maybe 15, whatever you need.

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1: Hey, you ever hear a song that makes you want to drive your car off the road, but in like a positive way? That's exactly how I feel about most of Olivia Rodrigo's new album, especially this one. It's Stupid Song on Hot 99.5.

Nick Gomez on Hot 99.5. I'm back. I've been gone for 2 weeks. Took the big vacation to Europe, Paris, Rome, Florence, Sorrento. One thing I've learned that I will now cherish being in America is that Europeans don't have any kind of concept of personal space. We are just on top of each other 24/7. I'm thankful for the little personal bubble that we all maintain in

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5: Traffic. Road work is slowing the Georgetown Pike each direction outside the Beltway to get past Swinks Mill Road. 395 solid off of 95 to get you past Edsel Road. You will need extra time heading into Hyattstown, 270 north, with the left lane blocked at 109 for the work crews. I'm Jamie Witten. That's your traffic up to the minute.
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In case you're wondering how things are going, the FDA just upgraded an egg recall. You know, those are the things that we pay attention to in the news now. 1.6 million eggs are now affected by a class one recall. You know what a class one recall means? That those eggs could kill you. Death-defying eggs.

Kehlani comes to Merriweather the end of this month, August 27th. I've got tickets for you all week long, all thanks to Live Nation, with your next chance to win on the way, two songs from now on Hot 99.5.

0: Kehlani and Folded on Hot 99.5. She comes to Merriweather Post Pavilion August 27th, just a couple days from now. I've got tickets for you all week long, thanks to Live Nation. 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

0: 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Tickets to see Kehlani. She comes to Merriweather at the end of this month, August 27th. Brittany in Arlington, you're caller 9. You're going to the show.
1: Thank you. I can't wait.
0: What a great way to start the week. You get another chance to win these tickets tomorrow at the same time on what station?
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She said it's not because of the negativity, but of course it's because of the negativity. People are ripping her apart online over things that are none of their business. I would go away too.

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Okay, Nick Gomez on Hot 99.5, still commercial free. Why you shouldn't be using AI for anything. Anything. Even the most inconsequential seeming things. Like this middle school in Kentucky, they print out an agenda. Homework pad to give to students. But it was made with AI. So on the map that was on the cover of it, there were states like Veneki and Lucum instead of Kentucky and Louisiana. See, and where did that get us? Now all these kids are confused about the map.

Khan and Orbiter on commercial-free Hot 99.5, The Fred Show. Back again tomorrow morning, 8:30, a new waiting by the phone, then 8:45. $500 up for grabs in the Showbiz Showdown. You think you can beat the pop culture queen? We'll be there 8:45.

Grammys introduced this new category called Asian Pop for this next year's awards, and maybe they're already going to pull it. BTS decided they weren't going to submit to the Grammys because of that category. Now the CEO of the Recording Academy saying that they're reconsidering conversations with different artists. They feel like their music isn't being represented in the way that they intended it to.

of the embassies in DC. Yeah, normally you're going to look at Google reviews for a restaurant you're going to, but do you ever think to look at the embassies? It's where everybody's having the most fun, apparently. Nick Gomez on Hot 99.5, Washington Post went through all of them. Like this one on the British embassies page. Do you remember when we threw tea in the harbor? We're not sorry. USA, baby. 250 years, big dog. We don't even like tea. Oh, my.

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Taylor Swift cut her hair. 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Does that mean something's happening? 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
1: 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Got the keyword that you need to win tomorrow morning, 7:30 Central, 8:30 Eastern. 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

Wait, kind of sick how soon this is about to happen. They only announced it this morning. Jonas Brothers going on tour, and they're going to be in D.C., coming to Capital One, September 30th. That's like barely 2 months away. Calling it the burning up tour all over again. Yes, I will be reliving those years. It's Gracie Abrams. 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

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You use that in a TikTok, girl.

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1: No, but of course we're not going to do the thing that all the experts say is the right thing to do. Nick Gomez on Hot 99.5, the president pushing for this new daylight saving time bill to be passed. We'd be in permanent daylight saving time, which means that in the winter, the sun wouldn't rise until like after 8 a.m. Meanwhile, all the experts saying that just like permanent regular time

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1: We've triggered several members of the gaming community with the Pokemon Go comment. First of all, I didn't realize that was considered a video game. But here's the thing. Kiki loves that. I want to go sit in a room full of people where no one speaks to each other and we all read a book.
2: Yeah.
1: Kayla wants to watch reality television. Paulina is a Disney adult. What's your dorky thing, Jason?
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I don't know. It's no shade to Ella Langley, but it just feels wrong that anybody is beating records that like Mariah Carey and Whitney Houston had. And that's what she did. 17 weeks at number one on the Billboard Hot 100, beating out those other artists. It's just something about it is off. Hot 99.5.

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0: 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Got the keyword that you need to win tomorrow morning, 7:30 Central, 8:30 Eastern. 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

this radio station in Australia called Triple J. And when they invite artists into the studio, they have them do this thing called Like a Version. It's basically an artist decides to cover a song, but like in a different way, in the style that they would. Dominic Fike out here covering the South Park theme song. It's Baby Doll. He's on Hot 99.5.

Fred Show is back again tomorrow morning, 7:05. 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She comes to Capital One in just a few weeks. 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
10: Traffic. In Great Falls, a portion of the Georgetown Pike is closed eastbound between Old Dominion Drive and Spring Hill Road due to police activity. That is right near Difficult Run. Also, you will find accident activity right now in Stafford that has Route 1 closed in both directions, right near Acadia Street, so follow police direction there. Detours are in place. That's your traffic up to the minute.
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1: Olivia Rodrigo and Stupid Song on Hot 99.5. I'm Nick Gomez. Gonna get out of here. Have a great rest of your day. I'll talk to you same time, same place tomorrow. Bye.

Mondays come back around almost like magic, huh? At least we can look forward to the Monday Motivation Mix. That's at 4 o'clock every Monday. But I'm Liz Bethany on Hot 99.5. I also have Jack Harlow tickets at 3 o'clock. Malcolm Todd for you right now.

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95.5, the Hayden Panettiere passing news really bums me out. It's like, she just put out a book that shared all about her depression and addiction struggles, but she was saying how she couldn't wait to get back, like, at a good relationship with her daughter, and it seemed like she was really trying, but God, all these child stars, they try so hard to get to the other side, and I hate when they...

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1: It does.
0: We're giving it away on The Fred Show. Got the keyword that you need to win tomorrow morning, 7:30 Central, 8:30 Eastern. 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Why did somebody get ghosted? $500 for Showbiz Shelly in the showdown and more. 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

0: I'm Elizabeth Anthony. Jack Harlow tickets at 3 o'clock on Hot 99.5. Over the weekend, my friends were baffled that I said I'm afraid to fall asleep in public, that I had never done it in class. Like, any time, if I knew that I was going to be tired at school, I just would not go to school because I was so afraid of falling asleep in public. And I still am. I can do it on a plane, but only if I have the window seat, because then I feel like I'm in my own little cocoon. Anyway, I wanted to know, what is something that you're afraid of?
1: Talking to my friend's parents, they ask me how I'm doing. It's really sketchy.
0: Do you immediately feel like you are being interrogated by the police?
1: Yeah, I'm like, yo, chill.
0: They're just trying to make sure you're not the sketchy one, which is probably pretty easy to prove, unless you are a problem.
1: Just a little bit.
0: Hey, self-aware, that's good.
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10: Watch out for an accident now on 95 North and at Dumfries Road with two right lanes blocked and traffic is jammed from Quantico. In addition, there is an accident now on 395 South on Tingley Road in Shirlington. That is in the process of being cleared. Traffic is jammed from Washington Boulevard, and there is still the work zone northbound between Edsel Road and Duke Street along two right lanes with delays beginning at the Beltway. That's your traffic up to the minute.
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5: They say the holy water's watered down, and this town's lost

out tickets this week if you figure out what three songs have in common. There's something in the title of the artist or a specific word they all say in the lyrics. You got to figure it out. It's not going to be love or like it, me, and, or your. But good luck.

That is who I'm trying to get you tickets to see, Jack Harlow. If you know what those two have in common with this last one, call me 877-995-4681.

0: That song kind of puts me in a mood. Like, even if I'm really happy, then you hear that, and it's like, I don't know if I'm sad or calm or chill or what. Anyway, hopefully you're paying attention, not getting too distracted, because we're playing Connect 3 for Jack Harlow tickets. Did you figure out what they had in common?
1: They also say the word no.
0: No, that is not it. Something else. In the title, the artist, or a specific word they all say in the lyrics. We had that one. We had Love It On Me from Jack Harlow. Started with Drop Dead. 877-995-4681.
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1: They all say places.
0: They do. I'll talk about places or cities or whatever. Congratulations. You are getting Jack Harlow tickets.
1: Oh my gosh. Thank you.

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Waiting by the phone. Why did somebody get ghosted? $500 with Showbiz Shelley in the showdown and more. It's the Fred Show tomorrow morning on Hot 99.5. For just

issues with bikini farts. I guess that is something that's what they're calling it. 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

Gracie Abrams, and hi, I am Liz Bethany on Hot 99.5. I saw that 82% of families have one person who is the dinner manager, and they don't get the recognition they deserve. And hallelujah, somebody recognize it. A dinner manager, you know, they plan what's going to be eaten. They might be the cooker and the grocery shopper.

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But before we get into the goodness, I am Alyssa Bethany. There are two men who learned a lesson of it doesn't matter what you bring to a fight, you still might not win. So they were both fighting over a woman. These are guys in their mid-30s. They show up to a Publix, and one has a machete and one has a hatchet. And they're taking these naked and afraid useful tools to each other's bodies. Somehow they actually survived, but neither of them gonna get the girl. And why are you gonna do it at a Publix? If you've ever been to a Publix, they are the nicest people who work in there. Why gotta bring all that bloody mess to their place of work?

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kicking off over an hour of commercial-free music on Hot 99.5, but even better, DJ Jordy Elbow's getting set up. Gonna be taking us into the mix. It's happening right after Stella Lefty. This is Bob.

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I would love to hear those stories because I have a lot of them to share with you. Nothing but goodness for the next hour. 877-99.

0: being lost and then found, if you want to chime in. You said your wedding ring, it had been long gone for 5 years.
1: And then I miraculously found it.
0: Where?
1: The rocks in the garden.

stolen it from her property. So she posts about it, and two random people who she had never met before see the post and rebuild her entire stand. They took the original photos, made it just like the one that her husband had originally built. And these were construction guys, so it was easy for them to do. You know, they're just like whipping through on like her husband, who probably put so much blood, sweat, and tears into it. So unfortunate that she had to wait to open, but amazing neighbors or people in the town. And it probably didn't hurt the marketing strategy.

99.5, we got more people who are finding things, like a guy whose wife lost her wedding ring. And so he went searching through, I think it was 25 feet of trash, just like super high piles, and ended up finding it. They were like, here's where your 20-story building's trash is. Good luck. And they found it. Miracles happen.

bachelor's degree in content creation. It's Hot 99.5 in the Monday Motivation Mix. The DJ Dirty Elbows is still killing it. Arizona State went viral last week because they made it an official major. But other schools have been doing it too. And honestly, this is a way more useful degree than, I don't know, art history. There are so many that my friends did that I've not gotten them any kind of specific job. I assume a content creation degree will teach me how to manage my money, how to market myself. These are all skills

escaped just a really bad upbringing. There were a lot of shootouts in his home, and he ended up working at Wendy's in high school, became a store manager by the time he was a senior. But his bosses loved him and believed in him so much that they offered to pay for his entire community college tuition. So they do that for 3 years. Then he applies to Yale and gets a full academic scholarship to complete his degree at Yale, all because two people

0: Hey, I am Liz Bethany. DJ Dirty Elbow has been doing the Monday Motivation Mix. I saw an interesting article. Things that people say when they are losing their mental and emotional strength. And so I feel like these are signs or things to look out for that your friends or family are saying, but also yourself being like, oh, wait, maybe I need like a refresh. So if someone all of a sudden is like, I don't care anymore, or I'm so tired, I'm not sure what I'm feeling, or I'm not in the mood, it's fine. Ooh, you know when someone says it's fine, it's not normally fine. I'm used to things not working out. Just leave me alone. It doesn't matter. I'm not interested. All these things of just like kind of complacency could be a sign of someone, I don't want to say giving up, but like they just don't feel like fighting for things anymore. And you know what? Let's give them the strength, or let's take them out. Let's show them a little extra love, you know?
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give girls a hard time for taking their heels off and walking barefoot in the streets or sidewalks or whatever, but there's a guy who has run a bunch of marathons, 6 marathons, completely barefoot. And he said he trains barefoot as well. That, yeah, sometimes he steps on rocks or glass or whatever, but he just does a quick minor surgery and keeps going. I still say, whenever people are like, that's gross, they don't even care about it being painful. They say it's gross. I'm like, well, have you ever been in an ocean? There's nothing grosser than the ocean. Anyway, it's Hot 99.5.

sun a little bit on Saturday, but then my son had to go and get sick. 6 months old. You know, even had to take him to the ER. It's amazing how many doctors, though, are just like, oh, kids are resilient. They'll get through it. Just, you know, make sure they don't die. Okay. It's on 99.5. Audrey Hobart is on. 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

0: Dirt on Hot 99.5. I am Elizabeth, and I'm always amazed when people find a bunch of money or something and they immediately call the cops. Like, that's the first place that their brain goes to. Not mine. There are people that were, I guess, working on putting in a new sewage system at a brewery, and they discover a bunch of gold. We're talking old school treasure. There are gold coins. There are gold bars. It's estimated to be worth about $10 million. And they call the cops. Like, they, as far as we know, they didn't pocket any. They didn't tell the owners of this brewery. They were like, this is probably very old. So they call the cops. And here's the thing. The cops are going to, I guess, put out an alert. And they're going to say someone has 5 years to come and claim this gold. But if it's never claimed, then the people who found it get half, and then I guess the state gets half. Whereas if you never call the cops, you get the whole thing. Also, they split half of it with the one finder, but it was a whole company. So what if they only call him, the head of this company that's working on the sewage system? They're like, here's your $5 million. But all the other people, like, now I'm worried for my life. Now I'm worried that my coworkers are going to kill me because they want a bigger portion of this $5 million. When really you could have just taken, you could have split all that gold between you, kept it a secret, maybe worried that someone's going to drop the secret at some point. Silly.
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0: 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It sounds relaxing, doesn't it?
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0: We're giving it away on The Fred Show. Got the keyword that you need to win tomorrow morning, 7:30 Central, 8:30 Eastern. Waiting by the phone. 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

0: 95.5. Hey, I am EB. I got your e-buzz for today. The biggest news and the saddest news, Hayden Panettiere passing away at the age of 36, 5 days away from her 37th birthday. It appears to be an overdose, but has not been confirmed. They found Narcan in the room. She was in this creepy apartment building with no windows and likely with her ex, who they had a lot of domestic violence issues in the past. There have been tributes from Connie Britton, Viola Davis, Jay Shetty, who she did a really good interview with a few months ago. I'm waiting for Charles Esten from Nashville. They had a really beautiful relationship, it seemed like. I want to see what he says. Also, Tupac Shakur, the trial to see who his killer was, or really who called the shots. This guy, Dwayne Davis, he started his trial today because he's been bragging about it in his book and in interviews. But now his defense attorney is like, this is not fact. It's not Bible. It's just, you know, he's just talking. Okay. And there's a new special on Disney Plus. A lot of the actresses who played Disney princesses, they got together, sang some of their songs, sang together. I love the clips that I'm seeing. Need to watch. We can
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have Brittany Carson, who is one of the pros on Dancing with the Stars. Actually, I think she's my favorite one, but she's going to be dancing this season, at least 5 months pregnant, with Guillermo from

before I get your thoughts on a song on Hot 99.5, I have a little tip, a life hack, I guess, because before I go on vacation, especially like a beach vacation, I do the at-home laser hair removal, like bikini area. But I actually got a new device. I did it, I don't know, 2 or 3 times a month and a half ago. Haven't had to do it again. If you need the link, hit me up at Elizabethany, because why are more people not doing this? Just the

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2: Hey, we've done a lot with Jason Derulo this year, but I don't think I've gotten your official opinion on this song. Teaming up with DJ Goya and also Melody, this is called Mi Chico.

0: dancing when it's a song that Jason Derulo is a part of. That one with DJ Goya and Melody, it's called Mi Chico on Hot 99.5. I also have a little soft spot in my heart for him now because he's come in a few times this year. You know, he was answering calls. 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And he said that he kept mentioning that he was retiring, I think, last year because he's just such a different person that he doesn't feel like the same Jason Derulo as before. Kind of sounds like the same, but that's fine. That's fine. I just need to know if you have the soft spot for him or if you're over it. Do you want that song on Hot 99.5 or not? 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
0: We're giving it away on the Fred Show. Got the keyword that you need to win tomorrow morning, 7:30 Central, 8:30 Eastern. 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Why did somebody get ghosted? $500 with Showbiz Shelley in the Showdown and more. It's the Fred Show tomorrow morning on Hot 99.5. When I was young, I fell in love.

One more shout out to Loudoun County. Went back to school today. Tough. The first big county to go back in the DMV. But I'm Elizabeth Bethany. It's Hot 99.5. Have a good night.

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1: It is on air. Welcome back. Seacrest here. Sissany, Tanya, parenting question for you, Sissany.
2: Mm-hmm.
1: Take me back to the times your kids had a very first day of school, like starting with Ethan, Maxon, and then Sabea. Who was more nervous, you or the little one?
2: Okay, so I remember dropping the twins off at preschool for the very first time, and they just ran right in. Bye, Mom! And that was it. Michael and I went back to the car and cried.
1: That will happen for the next 20 years. I ask because this epic story, a confession made by a listener. entering our Fresh Start Fund giveaway sweepstakes. 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Josh's daughter, on her first day of school, wanted to project big girl energy. So it was like, Mom, Dad, I want to ride the bus all by myself.
2: Oh, I remember that energy as a kid. That was me, kindergarten.
1: Yeah, all of us, I think, 100%, right? I want to wait by myself.

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1: Alex Warren's recent TikTok live premiere was supposed to be debuting his new single, Rescuer. At least that's what everybody thought, but ended up being much more than that. 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
1: Coming up next, marriage counselors. 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
1: Marriage counselors got together. They came up with this. Mm. Here's the headline. They say the number one mistake people make when they get married is they expect their partner to change. Like, there's something that they've done along the way, but you think when you get married, oh, I'll change that habit. I'll change that person. I'll change that behavior. It doesn't happen.
2: No.
1: At 30 years old, we as adults are basically molded plaster. We are molded, drying plaster at 30 when it comes to habits and behaviors.
2: Wow. Okay.
1: So, up until then, you have a shot. So if you want to get married at 26, you have a shot maybe to mold that person into the plaster that you want. At 30 and 30 plus, that plaster's dry.
2: But you don't necessarily mold that person. You, as the person, needs to change for yourself.
1: But we, majority, says the counselor, we think we can change somebody. Mm-hmm. We cannot. No, not adults. No. You can't do it.
2: But we're always changing as
3: adults.
2: That's
3: what I'm saying. We're evolving.
2: Yes.
3: You don't just turn 30 and then that's it.
1: But you're changing on your own. You're not changing because someone's telling you to change.
2: Oh, true.
1: You won't listen to someone tell you to change.
3: Well, I never have my entire life.
1: And we've had to deal with that 4 hours a day.
2: You're welcome.
1: 25 years. Today's quote. Maybe the amount of good things in your life depends on your ability to notice them.
2: That's so true.
3: Open your eyes, people.
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0: We're giving it away on The Fred Show. 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